0: 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And there's another history moment about the city of Flagler Beach.
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If you think Groundhog Day is crazy, this weekend it's Cuckoo Warning Day, which means if you hear a cuckoo, we're going to have a long, wet summer. But what are the odds of that happening? I mean, really? Well, that shows you what I know. Pardon me while I get my umbrella.

0: unlike Mac Davis and that summer hit, both Meredith Baxter and Michael Gross were more than ready for Family Ties, seeing as they both starred in that classic sitcom, and they're probably both ready for Birthday Cake, as both are celebrating birthdays this weekend.
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10: Now, the fun continues. 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

be all bad for the Kinks' Ray Davies. He's blowing out birthday candles, as is Brenda Holloway, with this one from the rack in the back of the shack. Put the needle on the record and watch the sparks fly.

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2: 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That's tomorrow at the Bridges United Methodist Fellowship, located 205 North Pine Street in Bunnell, through the gate and in room 8. And if you'd like to donate blood, the big red bus will be in town. It'll be at Kohl's in Palm Coast, 665 Palm Coast Parkway from 9 a.m. to 3. Miss a bus? 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I'm Kevin Kirk for 97.3 FM, local calendar. 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
1: June 20th, 1893.
2: Some folks say she didn't do it, and others say, of course, she did. They all agree Miss Lizzie B was a problem kind of kid.
1: A jury finds Lizzie Borden innocent of murdering her father and stepmother with an axe at their home in Fall River, Massachusetts. The grisly killings and Borden's trial received massive media attention for its time in the United States. 1837. In London, Britain's Queen Victoria begins her record reign of 63 years following the death of her uncle, King William IV. 1943. Race-related rioting erupts in Detroit, a sign of unrest on America's home front during World War II. Federal troops are sent in 2 days later to quell the violence, which leaves more than 30 people dead. 1967. In Houston, boxer Muhammad Ali is convicted of violating selective service laws by refusing to be drafted during the Vietnam War. The U.S. Supreme Court ultimately overturns Ali's conviction. Already stripped of his title, Ali is allowed to return to boxing more than 3 years later. And 1975. Jaws, Steven Spielberg's movie about the terrifying great white shark, is released. The monster box office hit is widely considered to be the film that launched the Hollywood blockbuster. Today in history, June 20th. Camille Bohannon, The Associated Press.
3: Father's Day weekend, Saturday weather, partly sunny, high of 87. West winds 5 to 10 knots, seas 1 to 2 feet, your high tide 12:54. Cloudy this evening, low 73. Sunday, Father's Day, longest day of the year, partly cloudy, afternoon rain, high of 88. For Monday, sun, high of 92. 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

Float on. Yay! For what else? National Ice Cream Soda Day. And next, we'll celebrate the National Day of the Gong with a song that starts and ends with one. At least it sounds like one.

0: stands to reason that the lead singer of Des Deux Ron Ron would be named Lala. Happy birthday to the Crystals' Dolores Lala Brooks.
1: And now, the slow dance makeout song of the week.
0: From the lovin' summer of 70, and for this weekend's Productivity Day, let's...

thing with a song that includes two of the ingredients in Dr. Pepper, Cherry and Cherry. Invented by the pharmacist born this day, Charles Alderson. I never knew Dr. Pepper was for babies.

0: When you say pick a pair, you've said the words every Bud drinker loves to hear. And that goes double.
1: Pick a pair of six packs.
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0: Look for me, Ed McMahon, on the pick a pair display and pick up 2 6-packs of the King of Beers. It's the smart way to buy.

0: I never knew anyone walked fast in Vegas. Unless that is you beat the casino odds. Wayne Newton for Father's Day. Also this weekend, it's both Yoga Day and Yogurt Day. Could be you're celebrating both at the same time. Maybe it's a package deal.
1: More music, that thing with Richard Pell.
0: And for this one, we'll just stick with Yoga Day. Why don't you tell us your favorite yoga pose?
2: Wow, thing.
0: I should have known that was it.

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0: coming to your emotional rescue. The actor who was once the voice of the yellow M&M in those ads. Birthday boy, John Goodman. Now another for Father's Day featuring a most unusual father and son relationship.
1: The Thing with Richard Bell.
2: Well, my daddy left home when I was three, and he didn't leave much to Ma and me. Just this old guitar and an empty bottle of booze. Now, I don't blame him because he run and hid, but the meanest thing that he ever did was before he left, he went and named me Sue. Well, he must have thought that it was quite a joke, and it got a lot of laughs from lots of folks. Seems I had to fight my whole life through. Some gal would giggle and I'd get red, and some guy'd laugh and I'd bust his head. I'll tell you, life ain't easy for a boy named Sue. Well, I grew up quick and I grew up mean. My fists got hard, my wits got keen. Roamed from town to town to hide my shame. But I made me a vow to the moon and stars. I'd search the honky-tonks and bars and kill that man that gave me that awful name. Well, it was Gatlinburg in mid-July, and I'd just hit town and my throat was dry. I thought I'd stop and have myself a brew. At an old saloon on a street of mud, there at a table dealing stud, sat the dirty mangy dog that named me Sue. Well, I knew that snake was my own sweet dad from a worn-out picture that my mother'd had, and I knew that scar on his cheek and his evil eye. He was big and bent and gray and old, and I looked at him and my blood ran cold, and I said, my name is Sue, how do you do? How you gonna die? Yeah, that's what I told him. Well, I hit him hard right between the eyes, and he went down, but to my surprise, come up with a knife and cut off a piece of my ear. But I busted a chair right across his teeth, and we crashed through the wall and into the street, kicking and a-gouging in the mud and the blood and the beard. I tell you, I fought tougher men, but I really can't remember when. He kicked like a mule and he bit like a crocodile. I heard him laugh and then I heard him cuss, and he went for his gun and I pulled mine first. He stood there looking at me and I saw him smile, and he said, son, this world is rough, and if a man's gonna make it, he's gotta be tough. And I know I wouldn't be there to help you along. So I give you that name, and I said goodbye. I knew you'd have to get tough or die. And it's that name that helped to make you strong. Yeah. He said, now you just fought one hell of a fight, and I know you hate me, and you got the right to kill me now, and I wouldn't blame you if you do. But you ought to thank me before I die for the gravel in your guts and the spit in the eye, because I'm the son of a b- that named you Sue. Yeah, what could I do? What could I do? I got all choked up and I threw down my gun, called him a paw and he called me a son, and I come away with a different point of view. And I think about him now and then, every time I try and every time I win. And if I ever have a son, I think I'm gonna name him Bill or George, anything but Sue. I still ain't that
3: 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The part of Mrs. Hanson was played by Mabel Page. The two women shoppers were Kay Wiley and Barbara Pepper. And the policeman was Emery Parnell.
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6: Welcome to another edition of Nothing But Old 45s. I'm your host, Larry Kratka, and every show we do is designed to bring you some amazing oldies played from actual 45 RPM records. You remember those? You may even hear some scratches from time to time, just like it used to be when you played your 45s at home many years ago. I'll also give you a little information about the songs and the artists, maybe even a little music trivia from time to time. One thing about music from the 60s and 70s, many recording artists were not only great singers, but very talented storytellers. So we'll start off this edition of Nothing But Old 45s with two of the best. So let's get going. Let's get to work.

0: Welcome to another edition of Nothing But Old 45s. And we started the set with Jim Croce and his number one hit from 1973, all about bad, bad Leroy Brown. Now, in concert, Croce would often tell extended stories about his songs before he sang them. Tragically, Croce died in a plane crash in a chartered aircraft in September 1973 at the age of 30. You just heard the story of the Edmund Fitzgerald, the wreck of the Edmund Fitzgerald, done by Gordon Lightfoot. It was a massive top 40 hit for Gordon Lightfoot from Canada. Lightfoot wrote the song to commemorate the sinking of the bulk carrier, the SS Edmund Fitzgerald, on Lake Superior in November 1975. Lightfoot has also been referred to as Canada's greatest songwriter and internationally as a folk rock legend. Other hits by Gordon Lightfoot that you'll hear often on radio are Sundown, Carefree Highway, and Rainy Day People.
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0: Well, we started that set with Gene Pitney and his first Billboard hit in his career, I Wanna Love My Life Away. Gene Pitney actually had 16 top 40 hits in the U.S. and wrote hit songs for other artists such as Ricky Nelson, Bobby V, and the Crystals. Speaking of the Crystals, you just heard the song that Gene Pitney wrote for them, He's a Rebel, which hit number one for the Crystals in 1962. The Crystals were a group from Brooklyn, New York, who had several hits on the Billboard charts between 1961 and 1963.
1: Join us up on Facebook. Just search for Nothing But Old 45.

you're enjoying this edition of Nothing But Old 45s, that was Mickey's Monkey from Smokey Robinson and the Miracles. The song hit number 8 on the Billboard charts in 1963 and started a dance craze with kids all over the country doing the monkey. Smokey Robinson stayed with the Miracles from 1965 to 1972, then left for a very successful solo career. We started the set with Shotgun by Junior Walker and the All-Stars. It hit number 4 on the charts in 1965. That was followed by many other hits from them, including I'm a Roadrunner and Shake and Finger Pop. The songs always featured some great saxophone solos.

That was Gary Lewis of the Playboys from 1965 and their number three hit, She's Just My Style. Gary Lewis is the son of comedian Jerry Lewis, and he and the Playboys had a number of Billboard hits between 1965 and 1968. Their big number one hit was this diamond ring in 1965. Then we walked 25 miles with Edwin Starr, a song that hit number six in 1969. Well, here we go again. Time for a break. I'm going to head out and get a cup of coffee. While the break is going on, you do something too. And on the other side of the break, we'll be presenting our instrumental portion of the show. So stick around, my friends. We'll be right back.

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1: I hope you're enjoying this edition of Nothing But Old 45s, and we hit you with not one but two classic rock and roll hits from the late 1950s, songs that are still popular to this day. That was Jerry Lee Lewis and his number two hit from 1957, Great Balls of Fire. Lewis had only a total of six songs that hit the top 40, but his aggressive piano style cannot be forgotten. We kicked off the set with a guy named Richard Wayne Penniman. Well, you probably know him better as Little Richard. No mistaking Little Richard's 1956 hit, Tutti Frutti. That song has been used in countless TV shows and movies over the years. In fact, it is one of a small number of top 40 songs that were included in the Library of Congress National Recording Registry back in 2010, claiming the, quote, unique vocalizing over the irresistible beat announced a new era in music. Okay, here comes our instrumental portion of Nothing But Old 45s, and we have a couple of really good songs for you.
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0: Billy Preston and his number two hit from 1972, Out of Space. Billy Preston could do it all, a talented musician, singer, writer, and producer with a series of hit singles between 1972 and 1980. Billy Preston is credited on the Beatles' recording of Get Back. Billy Preston had a phrase, if you can't be with the one you love, love the one you're with. Sound familiar? Well, Stephen Sills from Crosby, Stills & Nash asked Preston if he could use that phrase in a song. And it became a hit song for Crosby, Stills, and Nash. We started off our Nothing But Old 45s instrumental set with Duane Eddy's number 9 hit from 1959, 40 Miles of Bad Road. Duane Eddy sold 12 million records by 1963 and was introduced to the Rock and Roll Hall of Fame in 1994. He's also remembered for other big hits such as Rebel Rouser and Because They're Young, which was also the theme song from the 1960 motion picture of the same name. And that movie starred Tuesday Weld, Doug McClure, and a cameo appearance by Duane Eddy.
1: Nothing but old 45s.

0: happy, happy day. Neil Sedaka and his 1975 hit, That's Where the Music Takes Me. It wasn't one of his major hits, but it's worth a spin on the old turntable. Neil Sedaka has a career that spans nearly 55 years, during which time he has sold millions of records as an artist and has written or co-written over 500 songs for himself and other artists, including Connie Francis, the Captain and Tennille, and many others.
1: Nothing but old 45s.

0: till you sizzle. What a lovely way to burn. What a lovely way to burn.
1: There you go, a couple of big hits from the late 1950s. That was the unmistakable smooth style, Peggy Lee and her 1958 hit, Fever. Peggy Lee had a career that spanned six decades, including her beginning as a vocalist for the Benny Goodman Big Band. She also teamed up with Perry Como and Joe Stafford through the years. She began recording hit records back in 1942 and continued through 1969. Lee was also a successful songwriter with songs from the Disney movie Lady and the Tramp, for which she supplied the singing and speaking voices for four of the characters. An amazing career. We started the set with Sink the Bismarck, a number three hit for Johnny Horton in 1960. The song told a true story about the British Navy's battle with the German super ship, Bismarck. While the song was a big hit, it never appeared in the 1960s film, Sink the Bismarck. But another song that Johnny Horton had a hit with in 1960, North to Alaska, was written and recorded for John Wayne's film of the same name. Well, we've done it again. Seems like another hour has flown by. We've had some pretty amazing hits, ranging all the way up to 1985. We hope you really have enjoyed this hour of nothing but old 45. Now, we invite you to visit our Facebook page, post a few comments, or make a request. In fact, some of the songs on this show were requests on our Facebook page. We'd love to hear from you. Nothing But Old 45s is a production of RLK Productions. I'm your host, Larry Kratka, and as we say in the radio business, I'll be talking to you.
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4: 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I love surfing, so the surf around here is amazing, very private beaches. People are just unbelievably friendly around here. You're really close.
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0: Hey guys, it's Steve-O inviting you to take a trip back to the 70s with me every Saturday night from 10 to midnight. 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
2: 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Get ready for this one. The longest fish in the world is actually a type of shark. Reaching lengths of 40 feet, the whale shark is seriously huge, and it holds the title as the largest fish in the sea. 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Their main meal is plankton, which they eat by filter feeding. They can scoop up a huge amount of water and scoop out all the tiny plants and animals. It's pretty tough to catch a person like that. Once again, this has been Josh the Walrus from Surf 97.3 with your Ocean Fun Fact.
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0: We still got more great music coming at you. Don't you go nowhere. 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

0: 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Barn Hills is the home of the Maryland crab cakes and other seafood. Barn Hills also has steak, crepes, both sweet and savory, and many other unique dishes. They also are very happy to support veterans with a military discount. Reservations can be made on their phone number, which is 386-338-3041. And their website is barnhills.com. They also have event space available on their upstairs deck and the bar area, which is available to rent for special catered events. Barn Hills Cafe, Bar and Grill. Coastal All-American fare with a touch of the old world influence. 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
1: 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AccuTemp is celebrating their 20th year anniversary serving the Flagler and Ormond Beach communities. AccuTemp is having a contest to honor and thank teachers and first responders. The contest is going on now through the end of September, and they are looking for the oldest running residential HVAC system in Flagler and Ormond Beach, owned by a teacher or first responder. The winner will receive a new heat pump system installed with permits included. The top five qualifiers will receive a prize as well. Get details, more information, and enter a teacher or first responder with an older HVAC system on their website, AccuTemp.pro. That's AccuTemp with two C's, .pro. Click on the banner at the top of the page, enter, or enter a teacher or first responder with an older HVAC system and win. The date of the HVAC system can be found on a sticker on the system. You can also meet the owner, Chuck Wyant, and the AccuTemp team at Flagler Beach's First Friday. 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
2: Right whales are air-breathing mammals, and they're huge leviathans. There's nothing quite like them. They're fat, they're ponderous, they're bizarre animals. And, you know, they sort of behave like cows, and yet there is a piece to them that makes one wonder what else is going on. Many times I've been in a boat working with a right whale, and I felt that they have communicated very clearly to me what their feelings are. North Atlantic right whales are about 12 feet when they're born, and they grow up to 45, 50 feet, and they can weigh up to 65 tons or thereabouts. There are approximately 350 North Atlantic right whales remaining. Their reproductive success is quite good at the moment, although it could be better. The future of the North Atlantic right whale hangs in the balance. We know enough to say what we have to do. We have to reduce ship strikes, and we have to reduce fishing gear entanglement. The question is, do we have the will to do it? And it all really comes down to economics. Is the market today willing to accept the cost of preserving such endangered charismatic species as North Atlantic right whale? Ultimately, it comes down to legislative priority and pressure upon the state and federal legislature to recognize the unique opportunity our generation have to make the difference between success and failure of saving this species versus the corporate and the industrial goals of profitable fisheries and profitable shipping industries. Those are the balances we need to strike, and if the politicians understand that people care about biodiversity, then potentially, you know, the right things will happen.
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4: 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AccuTemp is celebrating their 20th year anniversary serving the Flagler and Ormond Beach communities. AccuTemp is having a contest to honor and thank teachers and first responders. The contest is going on now through the end of September, and they are looking for the oldest running residential HVAC system in Flagler and Ormond Beach, owned by a teacher or first responder. The winner will receive a new heat pump system installed with permits included. The top five qualifiers will receive a prize as well. Get details, more information, and enter a teacher or first responder with an older HVAC system on their website, AccuTemp.pro. That's AccuTemp with two C's, .pro. Click on the banner at the top of the page, enter, or enter a teacher or first responder with an older HVAC system and win. The date of the HVAC system can be found on a sticker on the system. You can also meet the owner, Chuck Wyant, and the AccuTemp team at Flagler Beach's First Friday. 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
10: Hi, this is Jeff Williams. Welcome to another edition of House of Renewal. Remixing and re-energizing the big hits from the 1970s, 80s, and 90s. It's DJ Ashwin on the turntables from Mumbai, India. This is House of Renewal.

It's the best music ever recorded from the best decades for music. The 1970s, 80s, and 90s. All remixed and re-energized from some of the best DJs from around the world. It's our DJ Ashwin on the turntables from Mumbai, India. 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

0: Jeff Williams here for House of Renewal. Thank you so much for listening. If you want to get in touch with us for any reason, a song request, maybe a comment or suggestion, our email address is houseofrenewal2017.
1: Oh, boys. Hey, she's a spy. She's got
0: Jeff Williams here for House of Renewal. Thank you so much for listening. If you want to get in touch with us for any reason, a song request,

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6: 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AccuTemp is having a contest to honor and thank teachers and first responders. The contest is going on now through the end of September, and they are looking for the oldest running residential HVAC system in Flagler and Ormond Beach, owned by a teacher or first responder. The winner will receive a new heat pump system installed with permits included. The top five qualifiers will receive a prize as well. Get details, more information, and enter a teacher or first responder with an older HVAC system on their website, AccuTemp.pro. That's AccuTemp with two C's, .pro. 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The date of the HVAC system can be found on a sticker on the system. You can also meet the owner, Chuck Wyant, and the AccuTemp team at Flagler Beach's First Friday. 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
10: Now, if you really do the math here, there can be no doubt of this next group's success and longevity. They began in the Windy City in the late 60s, and they're still going strong in the 21st century. Now, over the years, the group Chicago has had 36 top 40 hit singles and nearly 24 top 10s, mostly from the early 70s to the early 90s. I say that makes them, at least in chart sales and airplay combined, one of the most successful American bands ever. One of the key ingredients to their early success was great songwriting, the group's distinct horn sound, and the production of James William Guercio. Originally, the group Chicago started out as a group called The Big Thing, when three horn players from DePaul University started playing clubs and were eventually joined by rock musicians Terry Kath, Robert Lamb, Danny Zarafine, and Peter Cetera. It was evident that the group's sound was influenced by another Chicago band with horns, the Buckinghams, also produced by James Wayne Guercio. He soon took up producing and managing duties for the group and changed their name to Chicago Transit Authority, which for legal reasons was eventually shortened to Chicago. Their first album release was in 1969. The band released Chicago 2 in early 70 and spawned their very first big hit, Make Me Smile.
11: Tell me!
10: Chicago continued to plow through the 70s with million-selling albums and million-selling singles. The albums were always titled in a numeric order of release. Now, their first number one single was in 1976, a Peter Cetera ballad called If You Leave Me Now. And here is another chart topper, this one from the summer of 1982. Hard to say I'm sorry. It's We Present Chicago on the Classic Artist Spotlight.

0: And that is our Classic Artist Spotlight. I'm Larry Ravenswood. Engineer is Daryl Jurgensen. Thanks for listening.
1: Well, Gladys, how would you like to come to my waiting arms?
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1: How would you like to come to my funeral? 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
1: Kayaking is a very safe sport, but unfortunately, injuries can still happen. The most common injuries are minor ones, like blisters and tendonitis. But the shoulder dislocation is a serious injury that you need to be conscious of, especially if you're going to get into more dynamic types of kayaking. One of the best ways to prevent it from happening is by maintaining a power position with your arms. The three golden rules are a set of rules that, when followed, will let you paddle the most efficiently, comfortably, and safely. You need to let your upper and lower bodies work cooperatively but independently from each other. You need to maintain a power position with your arms. And you need to use the power of torso rotation for all your strokes. This separation comes from the hips, and it requires that they stay loose and relaxed. With loose hips, you can keep your head and body balanced over the kayak while your boat goes with the flow. The power position simply involves keeping your hands in front of your body. In other words, your arms, chest, and paddle form a box, and you should maintain that box when you take any type of stroke. For example, when I'm taking something called a back sweep, which involves planting a paddle blade at the back of the boat, I'll rotate my whole upper body to maintain that box.
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3: 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AccuTemp is celebrating their 20th year anniversary serving the Flagler and Ormond Beach communities. AccuTemp is having a contest to honor and thank teachers and first responders. The contest is going on now through the end of September, and they are looking for the oldest running residential HVAC system in Flagler and Ormond Beach, owned by a teacher or first responder. The winner will receive a new heat pump system installed with permits included. The top five qualifiers will receive a prize as well. Get details, more information, and enter a teacher or first responder with an older HVAC system on their website, AccuTemp.pro. That's AccuTemp with two C's, .pro. Click on the banner at the top of the page, enter, or enter a teacher or first responder with an older HVAC system and win. The date of the HVAC system can be found on a sticker on the system. You can also meet the owner, Chuck Wyant, and the AccuTemp team at Flagler Beach's First Friday. 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
8: No, you're right. 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Phil,
9: 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Say no.
6: Marmaduke's dying to hang 20.
8: Dying to.
9: Oh, we're dead. Happy thoughts. I'm running through a meadow. I'm peeing on everything.
10: On the horizon, a massive rogue wave approaches.
9: No, what are you doing, Phil? Help me! Phil, no! Somebody get me off this thing! What am I doing?
11: Off my way, Poser! 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
8: Oh, boy.
9: 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Phil, help me!
10: Oh, look at this! 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Look at the perfect position here! 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
8: You want to know something crazy?
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9: 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Colton. Jack T. Colton.
8: What does a T stand
9: for? Oh, damn it, man. The Doobie Brothers broke up. When did that happen?
8: How long have you been down here?
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11: ABBA.
12: Overall,
11: all, ABBA was the most commercially successful group in the world during the 1970s. They came onto the scene big time after winning the 1973 Eurovision contest. Decades later, the foursome from Sweden left more than music. They left a long-lasting legacy as is apparent in musicals and groups dedicated to them. The group's story starts with its founders Björn Ulvaeus and Benny Andersson. Both men composed songs for a publishing company owned by Stig Andersson, using their girlfriends' voices on their recordings. The girlfriends were Anna Frid Lindstedt and Agnetha Fältskog, who were both established singing pros. The group had a hit called People Need Love with the girl singing background. This led to the group's invitation to represent Sweden in the Eurovision contest. The song Waterloo was selected, and the group, which by then was dubbed ABBA, an acronym of the group's first names, became the first act from Sweden to win the contest. The song eventually was released worldwide, and it became an immediate worldwide hit. Many hits followed on the heels of that. SOS, Fernando, and their first U.S. number one Dancing Queen. The group had been matching and even surpassing the Beatles in worldwide record sales. By the mid-80s, the hits dried up. Andersson and Lindstedt had been married to each other as well as Ulvaeus and Fältskog. The couples both eventually divorced. Through the years, the legacy of ABBA has grown in leaps and bounds. Tribute bands and shows have emerged as well as a play and an eventual movie called Mamma Mia using the group's music. Today, they are no longer a group, but their music is everywhere. You can't escape them. Well, let's go back toward the beginning where most of us first heard of them, in the summer of 1974 with their first big release, Waterloo, as we present ABBA on the Classic Artist Spotlight.

0: And that is our Classic Artist Spotlight. I'm Larry Ravenswood, engineer Daryl Jurgensen. Thank you very much for listening.
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0: Hey, you. How come you look so much like me?
1: Because I'm your brother Carl.
0: Is your dad Murray Wilson?
1: Yes, he is.
0: Well, I'm going to go with him, you know, to the show tonight.
1: The Beach Boys show?
0: That's right. Mm. Mike's going to be there. Al, Bruce. We're all going to be there. The Beach

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5: 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And like to give blood, Big Red Bus will be in town. Actually, two of them. One will be at Kohl's in Palm Coast at 665 Palm Coast Parkway from 3 to 5 p.m. Second bus is Avieta Grand Oaks, 3001 Palm Coast Parkway in Palm Coast from 11 to 2. Miss the buses? Like to book an appointment? 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I'm Captain Kirk for 97.3 FM, a local calendar. 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
1: June 21st, 1964.
2: So I ask those killers, can you sleep again? Those three are on my mind.
1: In Philadelphia, Mississippi, three civil rights workers disappear while trying to help blacks register to vote. Michael Schwerner, Andrew Goodman, and James Cheney are ambushed and killed by Ku Klux Klansmen. 6 weeks later, their bodies are found buried in an earthen dam. 1788. The Constitution of the United States takes effect as New Hampshire becomes the ninth state to ratify the document. 1834. Cyrus Hall McCormick receives a patent for his reaping machine, the grain-cutting invention that revolutionizes farming. 1982, a jury in Washington, D.C. finds John Hinckley, Jr. not guilty by reason of insanity for shooting President Ronald Reagan and three others. Hinckley, who said he shot Reagan to impress actress Jodie Foster, is committed to a psychiatric hospital. And finally, also that same year,
3: career in the armed services would be the best thing at the moment because, you know, it'd be lovely to recognize all the hard work that the armed forces are doing.
1: Prince William, second in line to the British throne, son of Prince Charles and the late Princess Diana, is born in London. Today in history, June 21st. Camille Bohannon, The Associated Press.
4: Summer solstice, Sunday, Father's Day, partly sunny, afternoon rain, high of 88, your sunset 8:54. West winds around 5 knots, he's 1 to 2 feet smooth. On the river. Tonight, cloudy, low 74. Monday, sunny, high of 92. Tuesday, mostly sunny, high of 93. 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

0: From the Flagler Beach Police, parking the wrong direction is a safety hazard as you must cross oncoming traffic twice. 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
6: 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I'm Stu Nahan. 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
1: 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The cruise departs Tampa, Florida on October 28th and returns November 1st. 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
1: Well, what are you asking me for?
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0: That's the man's name.
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2: June 21st, 1964.
3: So I ask those killers, can you sleep again? Those three are on my mind.
2: In Philadelphia, Mississippi, three civil rights workers disappear while trying to help blacks register to vote. Michael Schwerner, Andrew Goodman, and James Cheney are ambushed and killed by Ku Klux Klansmen. 6 weeks later, their bodies are found buried in an earthen dam. 1788. The Constitution of the United States takes effect as New Hampshire becomes the ninth state to ratify the document. 1834. Cyrus Hall McCormick receives a patent for his reaping machine, the grain-cutting invention that revolutionizes farming. 1982, a jury in Washington, D.C. finds John Hinckley, Jr. not guilty by reason of insanity for shooting President Ronald Reagan and three others. Hinckley, who said he shot Reagan to impress actress Jodie Foster, is committed to a psychiatric hospital. And finally, also that same year,
4: career in the armed services would be the best thing at the moment because, you know, it'd be lovely to recognize all the hard work that the armed forces are doing.
2: Prince William, second in line to the British throne, son of Prince Charles and the late Princess Diana, is born in London. Today in history, June 21st. Camille Bohannon, the Associated Press.
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0: I learned in anger management that you should stop and count to three. One, two, three.
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2: 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Trump administration ongoing restoration of Washington's National Mall and the iconic monuments sparked another unusual controversy Friday after a three-time Olympian was arrested at the Lincoln Memorial's reflecting pool amid ongoing repairs. And the AI boom is pushing tech investors into unfamiliar territory. For years, big tech companies could rely on huge cash reserves and steady profits that allowed investors to focus mostly on growth, software demand, and stock valuations. President Donald Trump suggested Cuba could follow a path similar to Venezuela's, saying such a scenario is possible as his administration continues to shape its policy toward the communist-run island. And the president defended his administration's agreement with Iran, arguing that the accord amounts to an unconditional surrender by Tehran, and saying the Islamic Republic was effectively undergoing a form of regime change following the recent conflict. This is Gavin Kirk for your News in a Minute for 97.3 FM. Have a great day, everyone.
3: Summer solstice, Sunday, Father's Day, partly sunny, afternoon rain, high of 88, your sunset 8:54. West winds around 5 knots, he's 1 to 2 feet smooth on the river. Tonight, cloudy, low 74, Monday, sunny, high of 92, Tuesday, mostly sunny, high of 93. 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
1: Great Florida Birding Trail is a 2,000-mile highway trail connecting outstanding birding sites throughout Florida. It combines special highway signs identifying birding trail sites and detailed maps showcasing wonderful birding opportunities. Development began in 1999 by the former Office of Informational Services, and the trail is now a program of the Office of Recreation Services. The South Loop is the last of four sections of the trail to come online and features 116 sites across 12 counties with some of the best birdwatching destinations in the Western Hemisphere. 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The FWC worked with the U.S. and Florida Departments of Transportation, the Wildlife Foundation of Florida, and numerous agencies and local governments to bring this project to fruition.
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0: 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AccuTemp is celebrating their 20th year anniversary serving the Flagler and Ormond Beach communities. AccuTemp is having a contest to honor and thank teachers and first responders. The contest is going on now through the end of September, and they are looking for the oldest running residential HVAC system in Flagler and Ormond Beach, owned by a teacher or first responder. The winner will receive a new heat pump system installed with permits included. The top five qualifiers will receive a prize as well. Get details, more information, and enter a teacher or first responder with an older HVAC system on their website, AccuTemp.pro. That's AccuTemp with two C's, .pro. 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The date of the HVAC system can be found on a sticker on the system. You can also meet the owner, Chuck Wyant, and the AccuTemp team at Flagler Beach's First Friday. 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
4: 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And Saturday, there's karaoke from 7 to 10 p.m. And a special on beer every day. For more information, their number is 386-ERICODE 313-6296. 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

once out strolling one very hot summer's day, when I thought I'd lay myself down to rest in a big field of tall grass. 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I dreamed I was in a Hollywood movie, and that I was the star of the movie. 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
14: June 21st, 1964.
15: So I ask those killers, can you sleep again? Those three are on my mind.
14: In Philadelphia, Mississippi, three civil rights workers disappear while trying to help blacks register to vote. Michael Schwerner, Andrew Goodman, and James Cheney are ambushed and killed by Ku Klux Klansmen. 6 weeks later, their bodies are found buried in an earthen dam. 1788. The Constitution of the United States takes effect as New Hampshire becomes the ninth state to ratify the document. 1834. Cyrus Hall McCormick receives a patent for his reaping machine, the grain-cutting invention that revolutionizes farming. 1982, a jury in Washington, D.C. finds John Hinckley, Jr. not guilty by reason of insanity for shooting President Ronald Reagan and three others. Hinckley, who said he shot Reagan to impress actress Jodie Foster, is committed to a psychiatric hospital. And finally, also that same year,
16: career in the armed services would be the best thing at the moment because, you know, I'd be lovely to recognize all the hard work that the armed forces are doing.
14: Prince William, second in line to the British throne, son of Prince Charles and the late Princess Diana, is born in London. Today in history, June 21st. Camille Bohannon, The Associated Press.
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6: This is your 97.3 FM News Minute. Trump administration ongoing restoration of Washington's National Mall and the iconic monuments sparked another unusual controversy Friday after a three-time Olympian was arrested at the Lincoln Memorial's reflecting pool amid ongoing repairs. And the AI boom is pushing tech investors into unfamiliar territory. For years, big tech companies could rely on huge cash reserves and steady profits that allowed investors to focus mostly on growth, software demand, and stock valuations. President Donald Trump suggested Cuba could follow a path similar to Venezuela's, saying such a scenario is possible as his administration continues to shape its policy toward the communist-run island. And the president defended his administration's agreement with Iran, arguing that the accord amounts to an unconditional surrender by Tehran, and saying the Islamic Republic was effectively undergoing a form of regime change following the recent conflict. This is Gavin Kirk for your News in a Minute for 97.3 FM. 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
7: Summer solstice, Sunday, Father's Day, partly sunny, afternoon rain, high of 88, your sunset 8:54. West winds around 5 knots, he's 1 to 2 feet smooth on the river. Tonight, cloudy, low 74, Monday, sunny, high of 92, Tuesday, mostly sunny, high of 93. 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
5: The year is 1966. Three young men returned from a trip around the world with footage that was about to change the world. The young men were filmmaker Bruce Brown and surfing legends Mike Hinson and Robert August, who followed the everlasting summer around the world. Little did they know at the time that they were in possession of what would become the most influential and iconic surf film of all time. One that would create a cultural revolution like nothing America had ever seen before. This film, of course, was The Endless Summer, all for the pursuit of the perfect wave. On any day of the year, it's summer, somewhere in the world. And while Bruce Brown, Mike Hinson, and Robert August's footprints might wash away from the sand, their treks have changed the world forever.
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0: Chef's Lost Oldies. 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

0: Well, Heidi Horns, Jiffy Jepson, Lost Oldies show right here on the Toontown Radio Network. Welcome aboard, kids. We're going to be playing the songs now. Did I say Heidi Ho already? I thought I did. Well, I guess I didn't. There you go. We got to give it to you anyway. Stick around. 2 hours of music you just don't find on any other radio station. Oldies and teen beats and all the stuff that we had fun to back in the 50s and 60s. And we're going to do it right here on Jiffy Jeff's Lost Oldies.
1: Doc, you keep saying your listeners are real cats. So the sponsor said I should bring one of them by to meet you in person. Come on in, cat. Yep, you're right.

0: This show is the Cat's Meow, and we got some cool cats listening to it, too. That's a double play on some cat deals. We have a little catnip here, a little catnip there, and that kind of all takes care of it, doesn't it?
1: I believe no matter how hard you try, you can't baptize cats.
0: That's a for sure deal. I've tried that. Don't ever try to give him a bath. That fur sticks to your tongue and everything. And now coming up is a record I found when I have always said they would sing about anything back in the 50s and 60s. It didn't matter. Of course, a couple of puffs and some drugs always helped think up some great titles, didn't it? But one coming up here from Jack Larson, I guess. I'd never heard this before, and when I did, I got to play this thing. Didn't say it was any good. I just said I got to play it. Listen to the words, will you, folks?
2: 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Right here on our stage, we're going to have for you a whole colony of roaches doing a toe dance for you.

0: That song brings back memories of when we used to have our school or high school hop, high school sock hops and around the centers and things. One of the local bands, usually the kids were going to school with you, but sounded pretty good otherwise. It wasn't quite a top 100, but it made it.
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0: Well, the 50s and 60s would not be the same without Elvis, of course. Big change in the rock and roll, and not necessarily the guy that started it all, but he sure took it on the right track, didn't he? You're listening to Toontown Radio and Jimmy Jeff's Lost Oldies.
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4: Well, in our last very exciting episode, the wonderful White Winged Warrior had been asked to save the world from a very diabolical. However, the Feathered Fighter had asked for a one-week extension so that he could take a basket to his grandmother's house first.
5: I'll run all the way.
4: And suddenly, on his way to grandmother's house, the Fantastic encountered in the woods a very strange young woman.
6: Hello there, Big Chicken.
5: Funny, you don't seem strange to me.
6: Thank you, lover.
5: Now you're beginning to seem strange.
6: Where are you going with that basket anyway?
5: To my grandmother's house that way.
6: Are you really?
5: Why should I lie? Listen.
6: Yes?
5: You're not a wolf. Are you a wolf? Are you?
6: Oh, no.
5: I didn't think so.
6: They call me the Bear Lady. That's
5: B-E-A-R. Right, bear as in Smokey the...
6: Yes.
5: But you're not.
6: Oh, no.
5: I didn't think so.
6: No.
5: Because I've seen his picture.
6: Right.
5: And he doesn't wear a dress.
6: No.
5: Have you ever met him?
6: Never.
5: Me neither.
6: No.
5: Someday I'd like to.
6: Right.
5: Because I've always admired him from afar.
6: Mm-hmm.
5: I have his picture on my bedroom wall.
6: Okay.
5: It's in color, real lifelike.
6: Want to race to your grandmother's house?
5: He's standing there with his foot right in the campfire.
6: Let's race to your grandmother's house.
5: Just standing there smiling with his foot right in the fire.
6: Listen.
5: And he's got his green forest ranger hat on.
6: Yes.
5: And he's saying the words...
6: Let's race to your grandmother's house.
5: Oh, no. Stamp out forest fires.
6: Okay.
5: It's a real neat picture. Hey.
6: What?
5: Want to race to my grandmother's house?
4: Well, is grandmother's plight to be forgotten during this pastoral rendezvous? And another thing, isn't that a neat picture? Him standing there, tall and smiling, with his campfire.
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0: Only you, only me, and a few other people. It's a party up here at the Toontown Playhouse. Thanks for coming on up. Ignore that funky smell. That's just the mold on these old records.
1: Get your dancing shoes on, and I will take you back to the era that time forgot.
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That's music you can sing to in the bathroom. And after all, that is where it started. The music, that is, that the boys' men's room back at the school, all singing, having a good time, and trying to impress the girls. And we didn't impress them, but we had fun trying. Toontown Radio, doo-wop at its best. That group was from Staten Island, and their name was The Elegants. I was digging around down in the old Toontown dungeon, looking for some real treasures. Maybe even dug in the dumpster a little bit, but I fell across this one. Now, I've always liked Barry Mann, the stuff he's done, but I don't recall hearing this one, 1961, and he's going to sing Happy Birthday to you, cake and candles and all.

He don't sound too happy in that one, does he? He just proved you can't have your cake and eat it, too. It's Happy Birthday with Barry Mann. Here's Steve Lawrence, that poor little rich girl, on Toontown Radio.

The 1960s were a vibrant era of unforgettable music, with one-hit wonders making an indelible mark on the charts. From Bobby Pickett's Monster Mash to the Gentry's Keep on Dancing, these tunes offer a unique glimpse into a bygone musical landscape. So join us as we revisit 15 amazing one-hit wonders from the 1960s. Let's explore how Keep on Dancing keeps the rhythm alive. Keep on Dancing by the Gentry's came out in 1965. This lively song, written by Alan A. Jones and Larry Raspberry, celebrates enjoying life and dancing through tough times. Its catchy rhythm and simple lyrics made it a hit with teenagers. The song climbed to number 4 on the Billboard Hot 100 chart in the United States, driven by its infectious beat and the dance craze of the 1960s. The Gentry's, a band from Memphis, Tennessee, gained fame from this single, which was their biggest success. They were known for their energetic performances and youthful spirits, with future wrestling manager Jimmy Hart among the members.

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Baby, you know what I like.

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Surfin' was the breakthrough, and follow-up single Surfin' Safari made it to the top of the local charts. The band started hanging out surfer style at the beach, and even Shy Brian frolicked in the waves. But there was a bigger challenge ahead: how to scale the national charts. Murray had got the band signed to Capitol Records. Now they needed the big hit formula.

Everyone remembers the Beatles, the Rolling Stones, the Doors. But what about the bands that exploded in the 1960s, only to fade into the shadows of history? They were bands with great songs, explosive energy, and immense potential. And yet time has almost erased their glory. Today, we're taking a trip back in time to rediscover 10 great bands from the 1960s that have all but faded into obscurity. Forgotten by many, but never really gone. Let's bring them back to the spotlight. The Blues Magoos. Few songs scream garage rock louder than the Blues Magoos' We Ain't Got Nothing Yet. Released in 1966, it became a surprise top five hit and pushed the band into national spotlight. They were among the first to popularize the psychedelic look, performing in flashing electric suits that lit up stages. For a brief time, they were heralded as the next big thing. But like many garage acts, they struggled to follow up their breakout success. By the early 70s, the band had faded, leaving behind one unforgettable hit and a handful of overlooked albums that still sound raw, energetic, and way ahead of their time.

I punched my beach ball. Oh, man, it went flat. Oh, well, as long as we're on a beach party, beach ball, that was the Catalinas from the West Coast. Here's Buddy Long. Yeah, it's nothing to me, man. It's Jiffy Jeff's Lost Oldies.

0: What happened to the Yardbirds?
1: The Metropolitan Blues Quartet, which include Keith Relf on vocals and harmonica, Paul Samuel Smith on lead guitar, Jim McCarty on drums, and Larry Gaines on rhythm guitar, created the Yardbirds in London in 1962. Larry Gaines was replaced by Chris Dreja shortly after, while lead guitarist Paul Samuel Smith switched to bass guitar after a young Eric Clapton advised him after a show that he would never play lead guitar again. As a result, guitarist Tony Topham took over for Samuel Smith, Boy. In late 1963, Anthony Topham, who was 16 years old at the time, was forced to leave the band by his parents in order to focus on his studies and was replaced by young art student and Roosters guitarist Eric Clapton. With Eric Clapton on board, the band would become one of the most talented rhythm and blues outfits in the UK. On the 6th of February 1964, the Yardbirds made their debut at the Marquee Club, began a four-month Friday residency that made them the club's most popular band as everyone in town was talking about the miracles of the young guitarist named Eric Clapton. On the 5th of March 1964, at the same time, they got a record deal with EMI Columbia, and on March 13th, 1964, they recorded their renowned debut album, Five Little Yardbirds, live at the opening night of the new Marquee Club at 90 Wardour Street. Long John Baldry and the Hoochie Coochie Men, featuring Rod Stewart and American blues artist Sonny Boy Williamson, invited the band to support him on a UK and German summer tour a few months later, also performed on that night. In December of that same year, Eric Clapton released his first album, Five Little Yardbirds, which was his very first recording. The Yardbirds returned to the Marquee for a second one-month residency on September 4th, 1964, and issued a string of hit songs, including the pop international hit For Your Love, which was released in the United States in 1965. They performed Clapton's departure left a large void, which was filled by a revolutionary guitarist named Jeff Beck, who was at the time the most renowned British guitarist. First and foremost, Clapton had advised the band to hire Jimmy Page, a skilled studio guitarist with whom he had previously collaborated in a series of blues guitar duets. With his wild, forceful, and fresh guitar approach, as well as pioneering experimental techniques with buzz tone, feedback, and distortion, Jeff Beck was the one to enter the picture and lead the band to psychedelic territory. The live album The Yardbirds with Sonny Boy Williamson, which was recorded in 1963, was released in 1966. The Yardbirds' second album, The Yardbirds, also known as Roger the Engineer, was released the same year, and it took the band into near-experimental territory, contained elements from Indian music, early psychedelic music, and chamber music. Before the record sessions, Paul Samuel Smith left the band to pursue a successful career as a music producer. The Yardbirds played their final show at the Marquee Club on June 21st, 1966, while they also performed at the 6th National Jazz and Blues Festival in Berkshire in August of that year. Jimmy Page eventually joined the band as a bass player until guitarist Chris Dreja became more comfortable with the instrument. The Yardbirds, including Jimmy Page and Jeff Beck, performed in a club in Michelangelo Antonioni's 1967 film Blow Up, which is regarded as one of the best seminal pop art films of the time,

and features the Yardbirds, including Jimmy Page and Jeff Beck. Soon after, Jeff Beck was fired from the band, and he won't have a successful solo career. He was replaced by Jimmy Page, who was at the time experimenting with different guitar techniques, including the use of violin and cello bows, as well as the use of the wah-wah pedal. The Yardbirds released their final album, Little Games, in 1967 and dissolved in early 1968 after a period of record company pressures and drug-related difficulties. Jimmy Page's new band, the New Yardbirds, debuted at the Marquee Club on October 18, 1968, with Robert Plant on vocals, John Paul Jones on bass and keyboards, and John Bonham on drums. Under the renowned name of Led Zeppelin, the band embarked on their first American tour. In 1980, Jim McCarty, Paul Samuel Smith, and Chris Drija reformed as Box of Frogs with Jeff Beck and Jimmy Page on occasion. On June 22, 1983, the band returned to the Marquee for one gig, coinciding with the club's 25th anniversary celebration. In 1992, the Yardbirds were voted into the Rock and Roll Hall of Fame. In 2003, the Yardbirds released the album Birdland. With Led Zeppelin, Jimmy Page became one of the most iconic and influential guitarists in rock music history, creating 8 legendary studio albums. Eric Clapton is regarded as one of the best guitarists in the world today. He debuted with his iconic band Cream at the Marquee Club in June 1966 after leaving the Yardbirds. Later, with Ginger Baker, Steve Winwood, and Rick Grech, he created the supergroup Blind Faith. Clapton went on to have a long and illustrious solo career. Derek and the Dominoes was created in 1970 to release the acclaimed album Layla and Other Love Songs. The Beatles, John Lennon, Howlin' Wolf, Stevie Ray, Mick Jagger, Keith Richards, Jimmy Page, Robert Plant, and Stephen Stills are just a few of the artists with whom he has worked with. And that's what happened to the Yardbirds.

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what you want to do with that gum wrapper. Just throw it away unless that guy wants it. Hey, gotta give a shout out to some of our affiliates there. We got our friends in New Zealand. We got some friends down in Florida, down there, of course, Blacker Beach, New Jersey, and other places around. Don't forget that one up there in Cloquet, that little one. And Jiffy Jeff's Lost Oldies, Toontown, 2 hours of music from coast to coast. You just won't find any place else.

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0: the way, Rocky. It's time for another cartoon from Jiffy Jeff's Forgotten 45s.
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2: 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Chuck, chuck.
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2: Speed Crazy. The Slick Slavin. 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

0: I like to feel like I'm flying, and I never ever want to be last. I got the car that I love, I tell you no lie, I love what I do, I live till I die. I watch a double line, well now everything is fine, I'm speeding crazy. 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I'm speeding crazy.
1: Hey, it's one of those, all right. 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That's this week's Car Tune on Toontown Radio.

It's Memories with Minnesota Mike Chase on Jiffy Jeff's Lost Oldies Show. Our feature today is the Blue Cats and the Sonics from 1957 to 1960, a band from Robbinsdale, Minnesota. The backstory is, in 1957, a band called the Blue Cats formed. Bob Ruth on piano, Gary Hand stand-up bass, Judd Sheridan lead guitar and vocalist, George Siebert on drums, Bob Elster alto and tenor sax, and Doug Frieden baritone and tenor sax. They played parties, school dances, and proms. Their home base was a Crystal Coliseum in Crystal, Minnesota, a northwest suburb of Minneapolis. On a typical Friday or Saturday night, the Blue Cats pulled in over 1,000 attendees. Early 1958, a recording session was needed. Bob Ruth scouted around and found David Hirsch, who was starting up a small sound studio in his North Minneapolis basement. Bob Ruth composed Oh Yeah, a tune built from Robbinsdale High School's marching band cheer. The flip was a cover of Gene Vincent's Bebopalula. 1,000 copies were released on the Gaiety label and Blue Wax from K-Bank's North Minneapolis pressing facility. Now some changes. Spring of 59, drummer George Siebert was enlisting in the Navy. Forrest Punky Cole, a Minneapolis North Class of 57 grad, took over on drums. The Blue Cats also changed their name to The Sonics. Their second recording session was a few weeks after these changes. The Sonics returned to David Hirsch's studio, recording Marlene and Minus One Blast Off. This time, the master tapes were sent to RCA in Chicago, and 1,045s were pressed on the Gaiety label. Now the disbanding. Band members were starting off to college or getting full-time employment, and it was difficult to get together to perform. The Sonics came to an end in 1960. Here's the Sonics tunes from that Gaiety original 45. The A-side Marlene, then the flip Minus One Blast Off. Next week, a surprise! This is Minnesota Mike Chase saying, baby, you know what I like.

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0: up here at the playhouse when the morning comes around. We gotta turn the heat up. 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
0: Oh, I got it.
1: Radio playing softly. When suddenly the music cuts to static. The DJ's voice comes on, apologetic, explaining that the song you were just hearing has been pulled from rotation. Today, we're going back in time to uncover 10 most controversial band songs of the 1960s. Louie Louie by the Kingsmen. Perhaps no song in the history of American popular music has been more misunderstood than the Kingsmen's 1963 version of Louie Louie. Written by Richard Berry in 1955 as an innocent calypso-style song about a sailor longing to return to his love in Jamaica, it became the subject of a two-year FBI investigation and was banned by radio stations across the country. The problem wasn't the lyrics themselves, but rather how lead singer Jack Ely delivered them. Recording in a makeshift studio with poor acoustics, Ely had to strain his voice to be heard over the instrumental track. His garbled pronunciation of perfectly innocent words convinced listeners that he was singing something far more scandalous. Radio stations pulled the song based on rumors and speculation. Program directors, who couldn't quite make out what Ely was singing, decided it was better to be safe than sorry. The governor of Indiana banned the song from state radio stations. The FBI opened an official investigation, analyzing the recording at different speeds to determine if obscenities were hidden in the mix. High school students across America suddenly found themselves in possession of what adults considered dangerous contraband. The song became a secret handshake among teenagers, a way to rebel against authority simply by owning a 45 RPM record. Dance halls banned it. School officials confiscated copies. Parents held emergency meetings to discuss the corrupting influence of rock and roll.
2: Okay, let's give it to them right now.
1: The investigation concluded that the lyrics were unintelligible at any speed, but completely innocent. The FBI file on Louie Louie grew to over 160 pages. Meanwhile, the Kingsmen watched their song become one of the most famous band records in history, all because of a misunderstanding and some poor studio acoustics.

0: was doing time, and he was in the workshop. Anyway, I was there during that time. I didn't know who the heck Albert Flasher was. And, of course, they said, well, guess who? And I kept saying, well, I'm trying to guess who. And no, it's the guess who. American Woman. You remember that one, don't you? Toontown Radio has so little time, so many records.
1: Bye, bye.
0: Yeah, it's close to that time. It's almost time to say bye-bye.

0: So many records, so little time. It's the fastest 2 hours in rock and roll radio. And that was Robin Roy, and it doesn't matter anymore. Well, it does matter because I like playing these old records, sharing them with you every week right here on the station you happen to be listening to. Let's see what else we got coming up here. Well, wait. I got my buns in the microwave. I'm ready to get something to eat. That's the eating whistle. Thanks for tuning in. We had a lot of teen tuners and lots of stuff today, kind of a variety of...
1: From the Golden World of Gas and the 1510 Music Man, here's a pick hit for you.
0: Don't get caught picking it. Those pickers are from Nashville. Uh-oh. We're after the old jiffy here. Teacher's got to get out of here. 50 years of annoying people on the radio. Polluting the airwaves. I wonder if they're getting me on Mars right about now. That's a thought. That's better than the internet. Hey, Jiffy, I'm on Mars. I'm on something. Thanks. Hopefully you heard something good here. Brought back a memory, put a smile on your face, and watch out for the kiddies. They're out of school and they're running around like maniacs. We want to see you here back next week. Thanks to our affiliates.

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3: Hey guys, it's the Walrus here with another ocean fun fact brought to you by Surf 97.3 FM. Did you know that not all sharks live in the ocean? That's right. Just when you thought it was safe to go back into the lake. While sharks live in all of the world's oceans, a few species are known to inhabit freshwater lakes and rivers. For example, the infamous bull shark is found in tropical rivers, and it has evolved to swim between salt and fresh water. River sharks, true to their name, have been found in rivers in areas of Southeast Asia, New Guinea, and Australia. This has been the Walrus from Surf 97.3. Back to the music.
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right. I've got my captain's hat on. I'm all ready to set sail. My name is Captain Adam. Welcome aboard Yacht Rock Radio. We've got a great cruise planned for you today. We're going to hear from Frankie Previtt from Frankie and the Knockouts. That's coming up, plus a five fave for Michelle Carolla. But first, let's jump into the Yacht Rock with Michael Jackson. This song, written by Steve Pecoro from Toto, it's Human Nature on Yacht Rock Radio.

Well, the godfather of yacht rock is heading home this weekend, Michael McDonald. And his soulful voice head home to the St. Louis area. He grew up in Ferguson, and he's playing a benefit show this weekend. The Night for Life celebration will be Sunday, September 29th at Two Hill Performing Arts Center and will benefit Ferguson area youth. So hats off to Michael McDonald for getting involved and doing the right thing. The godfather of yacht rock continues to inspire.

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She

Sailing from Christopher Cross. He's the crown prince of yacht rock, and Sailing is one of those songs that's on the tip of the cruise ship, and it only sounds better if you're actually on a yacht. We're so glad you're here, and want to let you know that Climax Blues Band is coming up around the corner, plus some Steely Dan and Stephen Bishop. Do not go anywhere. Especially right now, because we're going to get into some Toto. This is a classic yacht rock song called Lovers in the Night. Now, they might not play this one live in their fall tour. They're on the road right now, and if you want to see the schedule, it is totoofficial.com. You can buy tickets there as well. So since they might not play this one live on stage, we're going to play it on the top deck of our yacht. It's Lovers in the Night on Yacht Rock Radio.

James Ingram and Patty Austin, Baby Come to Me on Yacht Rock Radio, and Boskaggs fans are rejoicing. The tour is in full swing. He's got some great dates coming up for a lot of Yacht Rock Radio affiliates, including at the end of October, he hits Welch, Minnesota, just outside of St. Paul, Minneapolis, Springfield, Illinois, and Canton, Ohio. 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

Peg, Steely Dan, one of the smoothest songs on the yacht. I'm not sure if it's on my five fave, but it is close. What are your five fave yacht rock songs of all time? 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And coming up later in this show, we'll check in with Michelle Carolla from Madison, Wisconsin, and we'll let her take over the airwaves and present her five fave. Here's a hint. Hall & Oates are not on her list, and that's why I'm playing them right now. Out of Touch on Yacht Rock Radio.

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a Stephen Bishop classic on Yacht Rock Radio. I'm Captain Adam. So glad you're on board with us. We're having a great sailing today, aren't we? And coming up, we're going to hear from Frankie Previtt. He won an Oscar for writing two songs on the Dirty Dancing soundtrack. He also had his own band called Frankie and the Knockouts. They had a top 10 hit in 1981 called Sweetheart. We'll get to that song around the corner, and we'll play a piece of a conversation I had with him, and we'll play an excerpt of an interview I had with Frankie Previtt. Plus, we'll do some AM Gold from Alan O'Day. Undercover Angel is right around the corner. Stay with us on Yacht Rock Radio. But first, let's go off yacht with an AM Gold song that hit number 5 on the charts in 1979. This is Jon Stewart with Stevie Nicks on backup vocals. It's called Gold on Yacht Rock Radio.

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1: Today on Marine Science Minute with Florida Sea Grant, restoration aquaculture. Aquaculture as a food production system has been around for thousands of years. In the past few decades, aquaculture, or the farming of aquatic organisms, has been gaining momentum as a tool to restore impacted species and habitats. Ecological restoration, especially when done underwater, is a tricky business, and the priority should always be to reduce impacts and conserve existing species and habitats. However, in a state like Florida, with almost 22 million residents and over 130 million annual visitors, impacts to coastal areas are unavoidable. Florida Sea Grant supports restoration aquaculture research on a wide variety of marine life that has been impacted by human activity. For information about this and other coastal topics, contact your county extension office or visit Florida Sea Grant at flseagrant.org.
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5: I think you're all in the head. We're 10 hours from the fun park and you want to bail out. Well, I'll tell you something. This is no longer a vacation. It's a quest. It's a quest for fun. I'm going to have fun and you're going to have fun. We're all going to have so much fun we'll need plastic surgery to remove our smiles. You'll be whistling Symphony Doodah out of your a-holes. I got to be crazy. I'm on a pilgrimage to see a moose. 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

0: classic yacht that softly rocks on Yacht Rock Radio. Steely Dan with one of the greats. I'm Captain Adam, and there's a great video on YouTube of Lionel Richie singing a duet with Tim McGraw, the Commodore's classic Sail On from some sort of country music award show from over a decade ago. Here's a little snippet of that, Tim McGraw and Lionel Richie. Strong vocals from Lionel Richie and Tim McGraw, that duet video on YouTube. We've got a link to it on our Facebook page if you'd like to check it out. And if you'd like to hear the original version from the Commodores on Yacht Rock Radio, well, here you go.
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It stayed there for 3 weeks and just couldn't beat these two number one songs in front of them. Morning Train, 9 to 5 by Sheena Easton and Betty Davis Eyes by Kim Carnes. If not for those two songs, Grover Washington's only top 40 hit would have been a number one hit. I see.

The late, great Bobby Caldwell on the Yacht That Rocks. This is Yacht Rock Radio. And Mike Abbott will take over the boat very soon. We're going to play his five favorite songs of all time. Coming up in mere moments, if you would like to take over the boat and play your five fave, just get me your list. 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Stick around. Mike Abbott will be the captain very soon on Yacht Rock Radio. But first, it's Peter Beckett and Player with Given It All.

Spyrogyra on the Yacht That Rocks. I'm Captain Adam, and we play the three big radio hits from Fireball. Thought I'd go a little deeper with a song you might not know from Fireball, a deep cut from 20,000 Leagues Under the Sea. This one's called Mexico from Fireball on Yacht Rock Radio.

Here we go, Yacht Rockers, the five fave. It's that time of the show where we let you take over the boat and play your five favorite songs of all time. Today's winner is Mike Abbott. He got in touch with me through our Facebook page, facebook.com/yachtrockradio, and he has a very solid Yacht Rock worthy fiver coming your way, launching off the docks in the fifth position with the Doobie Brothers, who are still on their 50th anniversary tour, which will probably go right up until their 60th anniversary tour on Yacht Rock Radio number 5.

The crown prince of yacht rock, Christopher Cross. That was song number 4 today on a 5 fave for Mike Abbott. These are his 5 favorites. And in the middle of the list, a song that's really gained a lot more popularity here in the last few years. When we first started Yacht Rock Radio in 2015, it seemed like no one really knew or wanted to hear the song. But now, about a decade into Yacht Rock Radio, it appears on the 5 fave quite often from Rupert Holmes, Him on Yacht Rock Radio number 3.

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1: 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Did you know that tiger sharks will eat anything? This species of shark has earned its nickname, the trash can of the sea, by eating pretty much anything it can get its jaws around. Among the odd objects that have been discovered in the stomach of these animals, we have license plates from almost every single U.S. state, video cameras, dog leashes, a bag of money, and other sharks. 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

0: 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Hey, it's summertime, man. Mike Peters and the Alarm. Music to wake up to, kids. Hey, it's 12 past 9. How do you do? I'm Ken Landau. It's Sunday, the 21st, kids. Third Sunday of the month. Father's Day, 26. Dad, thinking of you on this Father's Day. And what else is going on? It's a Toy Story 5 weekend as well. Summer, the solstice, so longest day of the year, too. It's just like coming at us, bam, bam, boom, boom, boom, all this good stuff. But sunset today, 8:54, I guess. I'm looking at last light as far as a little chart goes. Anyway, we are here. It's a Sunday morning. Let's wake up and do this,
1: hi,
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0: Your Beach Island and Sunshine Music Station, Surf 97.3 YouTube. Huge waste of time. But this past week, that video just popped up in my feed. And I went, hey, cool. Sunday. I'm going to do that, man. It's 9:20. 20 after 9, Ken Landau here. Father's Day, 2026. It's the 21st. It's the official start of summer, too. Longest day of the year. We have some rain coming in this afternoon. Looks like partly sunny. Afternoon showers popping up and a high of 88. A little cooler than it's been. It was like 92 a couple of days. That's coming back. Don't worry. It's Florida and it's summer. But anyway, enjoy while you can. Good looking beach day, too. Water's looking good. Come on down if you can. We're going to take a break. I've got some Fleetwood Mac when we get back here on the Mighty Surf.
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2: 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The Flagler Beach Democratic Club invites you to come join their meetings monthly. They meet on the second Wednesday of every month at the Flagler Women's Club at 1524 South Central Avenue in Flagler Beach. The meetings start at 6 p.m. and you'll hear from interesting speakers, you'll meet like-minded neighbors, and learn how to get actively involved in what promises to be a busy election year. Everyone is welcome at the Flagler Beach Democratic Club. For more information, the contact is David Gillen, president of the Flagler Beach Democratic Club, and his email is davidgillon, G-I-L-L-O-N, at icloud.com, and his phone number is 860-214-6287. 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

0: 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Boys of Summer returning today, official start of summer. We heard the Birds before that, Mr. Tambourine Man, 937. Sunshine today, we have some afternoon rain moving in. It's currently 81, I'm Ken Landau. So I'm sitting here on Facebook. I gotta tell you, man, Facebook these days, like every third thing is this fake AI crap. It's unbelievable. I'm reading, you know, Santana's in his deathbed, Mick Jagger married his daughter. It's like, Facebook, we don't care anymore. Post whatever you want on here. One thing you will not see is fake AI stuff on our Facebook page. We're real. We're the real deal. You wouldn't see any phony AI stuff on a Surf 97.3 Facebook page. We're going to take a break. I've got some Deep Purple by request coming up next.
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2: 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Tomorrow, Darn On Family Group will offer hope and hope for our families and friends of addicts through a 12-step program. We'll be meeting 6 p.m. at St. Mark by the Sea Lutheran Church, 303 Palm Coast Parkway in Palm Coast. Also tomorrow, the Bunnell City Commission meets at 7 p.m. at their City Hall, located 2400 Commerce Parkway in Bunnell. And like to give blood, Big Red Bus will be in town. Actually, two of them. One will be at Kohl's in Palm Coast at 665 Palm Coast Parkway from 3 to 5 p.m. Second bus is Avieta Grand Oaks, 3001 Palm Coast Parkway in Palm Coast from 11 to 2. Miss the buses? Like to book an appointment? Here's their website, oneblood.org/donate. I'm Captain Kirk for 97.3 FM, local calendar. Have a great day, everyone.

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1: June 21st, 1964.
2: 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Those three are on my mind.
1: In Philadelphia, Mississippi, three civil rights workers disappear while trying to help blacks register to vote. Michael Schwerner, Andrew Goodman, and James Cheney are ambushed and killed by Ku Klux Klansmen. 6 weeks later, their bodies are found buried in an earthen dam. 1788. The Constitution of the United States takes effect as New Hampshire becomes the ninth state to ratify the document. 1834. Cyrus Hall McCormick receives a patent for his reaping machine, the grain-cutting invention that revolutionizes farming. 1982, a jury in Washington, D.C. finds John Hinckley, Jr. not guilty by reason of insanity for shooting President Ronald Reagan and three others. Hinckley, who said he shot Reagan to impress actress Jodie Foster, is committed to a psychiatric hospital. And finally, also that same year,
3: career in the armed services would be the best thing at the moment because, you know, it would be lovely to recognize all the hard work that the armed forces are doing.
1: Prince William, second in line to the British throne, son of Prince Charles and the late Princess Diana, is born in London. Today in history, June 21st. Camille Bohannon, The Associated Press.
4: Summer solstice, Sunday, Father's Day, partly sunny, afternoon rain, high of 88, your sunset 8:54. West winds around 5 knots, he's 1 to 2 feet smooth. On the river. Tonight, cloudy, low 74. Monday, sunny, high of 92. Tuesday, mostly sunny, high of 93. 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
5: 942, 82 degrees at Graham Swamp.

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1: I used to listen to late night radio broadcasts from Manhattan, which I was able to get over in New Jersey across the river. And at that time, there were great late night shows playing jazz, which was in a very fruitful period at that time, in the middle, late 50s and early 60s. And there was a few other shows that you could hear in the evening or late at night. When I first heard these shows, when I was about 10, 11 years old, I immediately could see that there was something about jazz that I saw as, well, first of all, I liked the music, but I think I also saw it as a cultural alternative. You know, I still love it. It's I think it holds up perfectly, and it's the records that were coming out day by day at that time are now classics.
0: Reach in the

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1: 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Did you know that there are kelp forests under the ocean that can rival even the luscious forests on land? Kelp can grow up to 2 feet per day. So these forests can grow on the ocean floor 150 feet deep and reach the surface of the water within 2 days. That's pretty darn cool. 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

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That's Link Ray, L-I-N-K-W-R-A-Y. Lots of people hear that tune, they know it, but they don't know it type thing. 5 after 10 with Ken Landau. It's the Sunday morning session of Rock and Roll Father's Day 2026. Happy birthday going out to Ray Davies, 82 today. Rock on, Ray.

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0: Community Radio for Flagler Beat, Surf 97.3, you fight the good fight. It's Sammy Hagar. We heard Steve Miller before that, 1023 with Ken Landau. Father's Day, 2026. Reading about this June palindrome, kind of a trip. These sequential numbers, we'll talk about that later. And the monkey spotted in Mount Dora, man. This monkey, it migrated, they think, from Silver Springs all the way to Mount Dora, and it's being spotted all over the place. Of course, all these cool memes online, people, you know, like showing pictures of the monkey hanging out in a bar having a cocktail and the monkey bowling and stuff. Kind of a trip. You want to hear something? Give me a shout, 386-643-4732. Got a call for some Motown. We'll do some temps when we get back here on The Surf.
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2: 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George has been conducting fish fries on Tuesday nights since 1992. 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

0: 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We always finished a song, which is pretty remarkable.
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0: 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That's the rare mono version with the trumpet at the end, available only in the U.S., I believe. Penny Lane, we heard Strawberry Fields Forever. There's a Strawberry Fields RV park in Chiefland. I have no idea. I was Googling it last night, and it came up. I was like, huh, that's interesting. Penny Lane, we heard Got a Feeling, Good Day Sunshine. Paul was channeling Daydream by the Spoonful when he wrote Good Day Sunshine. Day Tripper, and we started things off with Rain, the B-side to a Paperback Writer. It's Ken Landau. Happy Father's Day 2026. United Flagler, 4th, happening July 4th. 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City of Palm Coast, partnership with the Flagler County Government, brings Flagler Beach and Bunnell all coming together here for the big celebration July 4th. Event begins at 5 and the fireworks start at 9. We're going to take a break. I've got some temps when we get back here on the surf.
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2: June 21st, 1964.
3: So I ask those killers, can you sleep again? Those three are on my mind.
2: In Philadelphia, Mississippi, three civil rights workers disappear while trying to help blacks register to vote. Michael Schwerner, Andrew Goodman, and James Cheney are ambushed and killed by Ku Klux Klansmen. 6 weeks later, their bodies are found buried in an earthen dam. 1788. The Constitution of the United States takes effect as New Hampshire becomes the 9th state to ratify the document. 1834. Cyrus Hall McCormick receives a patent for his reaping machine, the grain-cutting invention that revolutionizes farming. 1982, a jury in Washington, D.C. finds John Hinckley, Jr. not guilty by reason of insanity for shooting President Ronald Reagan and three others. Hinckley, who said he shot Reagan to impress actress Jodie Foster, is committed to a psychiatric hospital. And finally, also that same year,
4: career in the armed services would be the best thing at the moment because, you know, it'd be lovely to recognize all the hard work that the armed forces are doing.
2: Prince William, second in line to the British throne, son of Prince Charles and the late Princess Diana, is born in London. Today in history, June 21st. Camille Bohannon, the Associated Press.
0: Summer solstice, Sunday, Father's Day, partly sunny, afternoon rain, high of 88, your sunset 8:54. West winds around 5 knots, he's 1 to 2 feet smooth. On the river. Tonight, cloudy, low 74. Monday, sunny, high of 92. Tuesday, mostly sunny, high of 93. 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
5: 10:54, 84 degrees at Princess Place.

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I like that ratio. Kind of cool, man. Jen and Dean on the Mighty Surf. It's Ken Landa. Happy Father's Day, everybody. Official start of summer. Sunset, 8:54. This evening, want to hear something? 386-643-4732. I'm goofing off on the internet here. Check this out. Raw wingsuit flying on YouTube. You'll thank me later. I'd need a diaper for this. Hell, I'd have a stroke with this. It's raw wingsuit flying. Unbelievable. Okay, 386-643-4732. You want to hear something? July 17th, men at work up at the AMP.

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0: Ken Lendow. 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
1: I'm the dude. 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

0: Community radio for Flagler Beach, Surf 97.3, a song John Phillips and Denny Doherty wrote about Michelle Phillips. I saw her again. A lot of inbreeding in that band. It was wild. 20 after 11 with Ken Landau. Father's Day 2026. Happy Father's Day, all you dads out there. City of Palm Coast doing the United Flagler 4th, July 4th. The event begins at 5, fireworks at 9 p.m. Flagler Executive Airport. I guess it's 2 days here I'm reading. United Flagler 4th Community Celebration, Friday the 3rd and Saturday, July 4th. Okay. You want to hear something? 386-643-4732. On deck, some Pink Floyd when we get back here.
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2: 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This Halloween, Landfall will be joining five other bands for a musical booze cruise aboard the Margaritaville Islander. The cruise departs Tampa, Florida on October 28th and returns November 1st. There will be games, costume contests, and interaction with all the bands throughout the cruise. 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Or the cruise line can be reached at 1-844-762-5672. 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

in the sands of the day, watching time roll away. 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

0: Community Radio for Flagler Beach, Surf 97.3. Official start of summer, Father's Day 2026, and words to live by from Triumph. On the Mighty Surf, 1141, I'm Ken Landau. Thanks for listening on this Sunday. I've got new cherry drops, man. Just got off the phone with Vern. Featuring a Matt Corey of Vinyl Candy. It's called Mystical Day. We're going to do this tune other side of the break. The video is going to be out all platforms this afternoon, and the song, Usual Suspects, will be available tomorrow. Spotify, Amazon, and what have you. So, new cherry drops when we get back here. Hang tight, couple of seconds.
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2: 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We'll be meeting 6 p.m. at St. Mark by the Sea Lutheran Church, 303 Palm Coast Parkway in Palm Coast. Also tomorrow, the Bunnell City Commission meets at 7 p.m. at their City Hall, located 2400 Commerce Parkway in Bunnell. And like to give blood, Big Red Bus will be in town. Actually, two of them. One will be at Kohl's in Palm Coast at 665 Palm Coast Parkway from 3 to 5 p.m. Second bus is Avieta Grand Oaks, 3001 Palm Coast Parkway in Palm Coast from 11 to 2. Miss the buses? Like to book an appointment? Here's their website, oneblood.org/donate. I'm Captain Kirk for 97.3 FM, a local calendar. 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
0: Summer solstice, Sunday, Father's Day, partly sunny, afternoon rain, high of 88, your sunset 8:54. West winds around 5 knots, he's 1 to 2 feet smooth on the river. Tonight, cloudy, low 74. Monday, sunny, high of 92. Tuesday, mostly sunny, high of 93. 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
1: 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Did you know that lightning strikes are more deadly than shark attacks? Despite what Jaws would have you believe, it's seriously unlikely that you will be attacked by a shark. Unlike airplane crashes, when they do happen, they get a lot of publicity. As National Geographic actually points out, the U.S. averages just 19 shark attacks each year and one shark attack fatality every 2 years. Meanwhile, in the coastal U.S. states alone, lightning strikes and kills more than 37 people each year. Once again, this is Josh the Walrus from Surf 97.3 FM.
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DJ Green Dave here on this wonderful Sunday afternoon, 12:16 in the PM. And it's a nice beach day outside today. I took a walk down here, actually. And it's just a really nice day out. A lot of people out here at the beach, so parking is kind of at a premium right now. So if you're looking to come on over, maybe check out some of the shops, or maybe just take a nice beach day, you might want to get here a little earlier than you would think to be able to park. But for those of us who are working for a living, this one's going out to you. Here is Huey Lewis in the News, working for a living here on the Surf.

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2: You'll know soon. They're all going to jump out of a little hearse.

Heading on down to Thunder Island right here on your Summer Fun Station, and hopefully we won't have any thunder today. We've been having some rain, thunder, and all the things that come along with it the last couple of days, but hopefully it's going to be a great day today. Hey, it's United Flagler 4th, 2026, happening, well, on July 4th. The event begins at 5 p.m., fireworks begin at 9 p.m., and I'll be there, actually, over there the entire time. I'll be spinning tunes and playing some games and just having a fun time, and then once the fireworks hit, playing some patriotic music out there at the airport. So we'll be there all day at 5 to 9 over at the Flagler Executive Airport. And event access and parking is off Fenway at Belterra Boulevard. So if you want to look it up, I believe you have to look up Fenway. And for more information, you can visit UnitedFlagler4th.com. And they have a hot dogs eating contest sponsored by Hot Diggity Dogs and Shakes. And once again, that is the City of Palm Coast in partnership with Flagler County Government, Flagler Beach, Pinnell, and they invite all residents and visitors to come together for the 2026 United Flagler 4th Community Celebration. And once again, this is Friday, July 3rd, and Saturday, July 6th, marking the 250th year of American independence. So cool stuff going on. And also, just a quick reminder, we have First Friday coming up, so that'll be happening on the first Friday of the month, and we have some really cool people there. We're going to have the a Navy brass band that'll be there, as well as I believe some local we're going to have Micah Kimball out there, and then a local young band as well. I don't know the name of the band yet, but so we'll have three different acts who'll be out there, and that'll be on the 3rd of July for First Friday. And then, of course, 4th of July here in Flagler Beach, they're going to have the parade, which will start at 9, and then we're going to have Madam over inside Veterans Park, and they'll be starting at 10 a.m., and they'll be going to 1 p.m., and I'll be out there as well, running some line dances and stuff during Madam's break. But once again, we have a bunch of things going on. We have the first Friday, July 3rd, starting at 6 p.m., the parade starting on July 4th at 9 a.m., and then we have Madam over in Veterans Park, 10 a.m. to 1 p.m., and then, of course, the main thing, the fireworks over the runways over at Flagler Executive Airport, and that'll be starting at 5 p.m. So lots of cool stuff coming up for the 4th of July holiday, 250th birthday of America. Got a little Tom Petty here, is American Girl on the Mighty Surf 97.3 FM, where we are your summer fun station.

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12: 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The cruise departs Tampa, Florida on October 28th and returns November 1st. There will be games, costume contests, and interaction with all the bands throughout the cruise. 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

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And we got a request, our first request of the show, and this one here is going out to the one, the only, Mari Taylor. She wanted to hear Summer Breeze, Seals and Crofts on this first day of summer. And yeah, we're going back to 1972 with this one, going out to Mari Taylor. Thank you all, and here is your request.

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2: 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Tomorrow, Narnon Family Group will offer hope and hope for families and friends of addicts through a 12-step program. We'll be meeting 6 p.m. at St. Mark by the Sea Lutheran Church, 303 Palm Coast Parkway in Palm Coast. Also tomorrow, the Bunnell City Commission meets at 7 p.m. at their City Hall, located 2400 Commerce Parkway in Bunnell. And like to give blood, Big Red Bus will be in town. Actually, two of them. One will be at Kohl's in Palm Coast at 665 Palm Coast Parkway from 3 to 5 p.m. Second bus is Avieta Grand Oaks, 3001 Palm Coast Parkway in Palm Coast from 11 to 2. Miss the buses? Like to book an appointment? Here's their website, oneblood.org/donate. I'm Captain Kirk for 97.3 FM, local calendar. Have a great day, everyone.

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4: Okay.
1: 1948, Columbia Records president Goddard Lieberson demonstrates the 33 and a third RPM microgroove vinylite record at Waldorf Astoria Hotel. The album held 23 minutes aside compared to the bulky 78 RPMs 3 minutes aside. 1969, Miss Redlands, a.k.a. Susan Ellen Anton, 18, wins the Miss California pageant in Santa Cruz. Since then, Anton has acted in movies and TV and had a top 30 pop and country hit in 1981 with Fred Knobloch, titled
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1: 1967, The Summer of Love begins with a free concert at San Francisco's Golden Gate Park with The Grateful Dead, Quicksilver Messenger Service, and Big Brother and The Holding Company. 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
8: 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Por amor,
1: there's the Captain and Tennille performing Love Will Keep Us Together. In Spanish. In English, it's number one, June 21, 1975. And look for the Arnold Almanac on Facebook.
9: Summer solstice, Sunday, Father's Day, partly sunny, afternoon rain, high of 88, your sunset 8:54. West winds around 5 knots, he's 1 to 2 feet smooth on the river. Tonight, cloudy, low 74. Monday, sunny, high of 92. Tuesday, mostly sunny, high of 93. 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

0: are your place for the classic Top Down Top 40 sound. So join us for the fast-paced fun, the best hits ever, the jingles, the commercials you haven't heard in a zillion years, and lots more. 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
3: Here's another fun tidbit about our beautiful city of Flagler Beach, Florida.
4: Did you know that Flagler Beach was not the first name given to our area? The original settlement was on the west side of the river and was called Ocean City. In 1909, Mr. W.C. Cookman purchased 7 acres of land from the Bunnell Development Company. About a mile north of the present bridge on what is now Lambert Avenue, he began building his home and clearing land. In 1912, he planted 300 orange trees in his new grove. Visitors from Bunnell to Mr. Cookman's grove took a dirt track road that followed the high ground, thus winding around to the north of Gore Lake and on to Kings Road, through Graham's Swamp, coming across the existing road about a mile west of the canal, at the marsh just east of Wadsworth Park. Some of the old roadbed can still be seen in that area. And that is how one traveled from Bunnell to Ocean City in the early 1900s.
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10: No, you're right. 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Phil,
11: 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Say no.
8: Marmaduke's dying to hang 20.
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11: 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Happy thoughts. I'm running through a meadow. I'm peeing on everything.
12: On the horizon, a massive rogue wave approaches.
11: 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Phil, help me. Phil, no. Somebody get me off this thing. 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
11: 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Phil, help me.
12: 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Look at the perfect position here. 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

there, Delilah. Plain White Tees. Before that, we had some Jason Mraz, and I'm Yours here on your Summer Fun Station, Surf 97.3 FM. Hey, it's Flagler Family Flicks, and actually, we just had Independence Day. We didn't have it, actually. That was this past 19th. I hear some rumblings of when they might be showing that, because they're still thinking about doing a showing of that, but I don't know if it's 100% going to happen or not. But I'm hearing after First Friday. Maybe. Don't take my word for it. But yeah, Independence Day would have been this past weekend. Also, the City of Flagler Beach is hiring. If you want to join their team, www.cityofflaglerbeach.com for more information. If you want to work for the City of Flagler Beach. We got the Beach Boys coming at you now, and this one is Hawaii.

Okie dokie. We're going to do a song right now following that cultural masterpiece there. Oh, God. From shameless performer to children's singer. I don't know how I can do this. Anyway, this is a little song I wrote a long time ago about a mythical character that lived on islands, and there certainly are enough of those around here, mythical characters. And this is a little thing about the Jolly Man, and we're going to... You can for those of you who know the stars up there, I think Orion is setting right over here to the west, right? And Southern Cross will be up later. We got star songs for you right now. So for those of you who brought your children to the show and who raised your children on this music, thank you. Here's a little Jolly Man. We're going to take you there right now. Mr. McAnally, we ready?

0: All right, Mr. Robert Greenwich on those fans. Ralph McDonald. My buddy Mac McAnally over here.
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0: 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A double shot of the cherry drops here. That is a brand spanking new one before the one we just played. A brand spanking new one just came out today, last night. The cherry drops featuring Matt Corey of Vinyl Candy. That was Mystical Day. And then after that, we had the cherry drops featuring Christian Love. Came out not too long ago. That is You're Not Alone. So a couple of cool songs there. Brand new ones from the cherry drops. So we're going to do a double shot. One song from each of those artists as well. So we got some Vinyl Candy coming at you. And then we got some of Christian Love's tracks as well coming at you. Double shot of the cherry drops, and then the artists that they worked with right here in your summer fun station, Surf 97.3 FM, starting out with a little Vinyl Candy.
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4: 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The Flagler Beach Police Department is proud to partner with Project ChildSafe in order to make the community safer, stated prior Police Chief Matt Downey when the program was launched. 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

Yeah, Joey Scarbury, believe it or not, that is the theme song to The Greatest American Hero, and it is 1:53 in the p.m. today. 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Hey, it is story time for preschoolers. 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It is every first and third Thursday of the month, and it is located at 315 South 7th Street, and the phone number for more information, 36517-2030. Story time for preschoolers over at the Flagler Beach Library, first and third Thursday, and that is over at 11, or starts at 11, and is at the Flagler Beach Library. We're going to go back to, the early 2000s here, and this is a little Avril Lavigne, and it is called Complicated. Little Avril Lavigne, if I can remember how to spell. Actually, I don't think we have that one. So we're going to do a different one. Yes, I am very don't have a million things to going on right now. We've got some John Parr keeping in that 80s theme song. Here is Saint Elmo's Fire.

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7: I'm Captain Kirk with your local Flagler County calendar. 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We'll be meeting 6 p.m. at St. Mark by the Sea Lutheran Church, 303 Palm Coast Parkway in Palm Coast. 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And like to give blood, Big Red Bus will be in town. Actually, two of them. One will be at Kohl's in Palm Coast at 665 Palm Coast Parkway from 3 to 5 p.m. Second bus is Avieta Grand Oaks, 3001 Palm Coast Parkway in Palm Coast from 11 to 2. Miss the buses? Like to book an appointment? 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I'm Captain Kirk for 97.3 FM, local calendar. 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
1: 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At the Flagler Beach Historical Museum, you can see how the Florida Territory had changing European rulers in the war years between the 1500s and the early 1800s, Spanish, English, and American. Mill and plantation artifacts make up the display about the plantation period. Personal use items such as buttons and bottles obtained from the area mission represents the history of individuals in the area. From the Maylacopa Plantation, burned down during the Second Seminole War, the museum has items from early 19th century home of Joseph Hernandez, who was elected as the first Hispanic congressman in the United States. All part of Flagler Beach, an integral part of Florida history.
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0: Yeah, cutting Footloose. Kenny Loggins going back to 1984 off the Footloose soundtrack here. 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We got some Jimmy Buffett on the way, and this one here is called Everybody's Got a Cousin in Miami. 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
1: Hey Jimmy, you know anybody in Miami that can give me a passport real quick? 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He knows everything about everything. 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Yeah. 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

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I was down on the equator. 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It was hot, and we were rocking. And the coral reefers gathered around me and they said, we want to raise or we're going to quit.

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9: Quartet, although I must say, he is taking it pretty quietly.
10: I know. Mr. Grant must have told him by now.
9: You're not getting a Teddy Award. You weren't nominated this year. I'm sorry, but there will be other years.
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12: I myself, no, I'm okay. I'm fine.

0: Yeah, going out to Dave. That was Steve Carlisle, WKRP in Cincinnati's theme song. And before that, we also had the theme song to Rockford Files going out by request to Dave, who's listening to us here in Flagler Beach today. Thank you for the request, and there you go.
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2: Did you know that unlike neighboring cities, Flagler Beach allows dog walking on the beach? Dogs are not allowed in the area of the pier, but beginning at North 10th Street, dogs can be walked to the north, and at South 10th Street, dogs can be walked to the south. Please don't abuse this privilege by not picking up after your pet, because it's the right thing to do with the poop. Remember to bring a bag or take one from one of their handy dispensers at North 18th Street, North 10th Street, South 10th Street, South 16th Street, and South 18th Street. Pick up the poop and keep Flagler beautiful. Thank you.
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4: 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Trump administration ongoing restoration of Washington's National Mall and the iconic monuments sparked another unusual controversy Friday after a three-time Olympian was arrested at the Lincoln Memorial's reflecting pool amid ongoing repairs. And the AI boom is pushing tech investors into unfamiliar territory. For years, big tech companies could rely on huge cash reserves and steady profits that allowed investors to focus mostly on growth, software demand, and stock valuations. President Donald Trump suggested Cuba could follow a path similar to Venezuela's, saying such a scenario is possible as his administration continues to shape its policy toward the communist-run island. And the president defended his administration's agreement with Iran, arguing that the accord amounts to an unconditional surrender by Tehran, and saying the Islamic Republic was effectively undergoing a form of regime change following the recent conflict. This is Gavin Kirk for your news in a minute for 97.3 FM. Have a great day, everyone.
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6: Legacy Recordings Week in Music, June 16th through June 22nd. June 16th, 1967. The three-day Monterey Pop Festival in California began. All the proceeds went to charity when all the artists agreed to perform for free. The Summer of Love was born. The festival saw the first major U.S. appearances by Jimi Hendrix, Janis Joplin, and The Who. Also on the bill, The Byrds, Simon and Garfunkel, Jefferson Airplane, Grateful Dead, Otis Redding, Buffalo Springfield, The Electric Flag, and many others. Tickets were available for $3.50. June 17, 1943. Born on this day, Barry Manilow. Born Barry Allen Pincus. In 1978, five of Barry's albums were on the bestseller charts simultaneously. Shadows of a Man. June 18, 1915. A.P. Carter married Sarah Doherty in Macy's Spring, Virginia, forming two-thirds of what would eventually, with the addition of Sarah's cousin and A.P.'s sister-in-law, Maybelle, become country music's legendary Carter family. June 19th. Two fine musicians share a June 19th birthday. Born on this day in 1950, Ann Wilson of the Rock and Roll Hall of Fame band Heart. And born on this day in 1970, Brian Welch, guitar, Korn. Happy birthday to Ann and Ted. June 20th, 1969. Today began the first of a three-day festival, Newport 69, held at Bevanshire Downs, now part of the North Campus of California State University at Northridge. Attended by an estimated 200,000 fans, the festival, June 20th through 22nd, was the largest pop concert up to that time and was headlined by Jimi Hendrix. Other artists included The Byrds, Johnny Winter, Spirit, Poco, Marvin Gaye, Ike and Tina Turner, and many more. June 21st, 1955. Elvis Presley plays three shows at the City Auditorium in Beaumont, Texas, with bassist Bill Black and guitarist Scotty Moore. June 22nd, two very different songwriters share today as a birthday. Born on this day in 1936, singer, songwriter, and actor Kris Kristofferson. And born on this day in 1953, singer, songwriter, actress and activist Cyndi Lauper. On their birthday, we'll remember that girls just want to have fun.

0: Summer solstice, Sunday, Father's Day, partly sunny, afternoon rain, high of 88, your sunset 8:54. West winds around 5 knots, he's 1 to 2 feet smooth on the river. Tonight, cloudy, low 74. Monday, sunny, high of 92. Tuesday, mostly sunny, high of 93. 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
9: 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Barnhills is the home of the Maryland crab cakes and other seafood. Barnhills also has steak, crepes, both sweet and savory, and many other unique dishes. 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
7: 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Accutemp is celebrating their 20th year anniversary serving the Flagler and Ormond Beach communities. Accutemp is having a contest to honor and thank teachers and first responders. The contest is going on now through the end of September, and they are looking for the oldest running residential HVAC system in Flagler and Ormond Beach, owned by a teacher or first responder. The winner will receive a new heat pump system installed with permits included. The top five qualifiers will receive a prize as well. Get details, more information, and enter a teacher or first responder with an older HVAC system on their website, accutemp.pro. That's accutemp with two C's, .pro. Click on the banner at the top of the page, enter, or enter a teacher or first responder with an older HVAC system and win. The date of the HVAC system can be found on a sticker on the system. You can also meet the owner, Chuck Wyant, and the Accutemp team at Flagler Beach's First Friday. Thank you again, Accutemp, for being a sponsor of not-for-profit radio Surf 97.3 FM.
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9: And that about does it for me here today. I have one last song to play for you before we get to Greatest Hits USA with Mr. Chuck Matthews. Here's my favorite band, Green Day. Good riddance, time of your life.

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1: 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Did you know that sharks can grow up to 50,000 teeth in a lifetime? The series of teeth toward the back of the shark's jaws also serve as replacements for the teeth up front when they are damaged or lost, in what we might be called a conveyor belt of death. Shark teeth are not deeply rooted in the way human teeth are, making this a pretty common occurrence. And it also means that its teeth are almost always in pristine condition. This has been Josh the Walrus from Surf 97.3 FM, and now back to the music.
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0: Number one, that was Richard Starkey from 1971, but you know him as Ringo Starr. Playing America's favorites, I'm Chuck Matthews on Greatest Hits USA. Once again, welcome to our three-hour musical mind excursion. Coming up on today's show, we'll be counting around the American charts for the third week in June. I'll be taking your request at 855-USA-HITS. In the second hour, I'll go back to 1967. And to finish off, a top five countdown from 1973.
1: Let's count around. 1968.
0: Kicking things off at number seven, the Queen of Soul, with a song she wrote along with her husband of the time, Teddy White. His

0: number 7, the Queen of Soul, Aretha Franklin on Greatest Hits USA. It's now time to pick up that phone and call us on our nationwide toll-free hotline. 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

Fifth Dimension from 1972 with a tune that was first pitched to the Carpenters, but they turned it down because of the mention of sleeping pills, which was against the Carpenters' no drugs policy. That's Last Night I Didn't Sleep at All. 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

4-6. That was Foreigner from 77 with a song that they sent to Atlantic Records as their demo. That feels like the first time. Next up on Greatest Hits USA, we've got Janis Joplin, who recorded this tune for her solo album called Pearl. Sadly, she passed away before the single was released in 1971. Here's Cry Baby.

one thing well to make it in this world, man. You got a woman waiting for you, dear. All you ever gotta do is be a good man one time to one woman.

8, I'm Cleveland International Records. It's Meatloaf with 2 out of 3 Ain't Bad, number 11 this week. It's now time for the birthday bunch. Here we go. Yay! Here are some birthdays for this week in June. On the 17th, it's Barry Manilow. He took you to the Copacabana. And keyboardist Greg Rolie, co-founder of both Journey and Santana. On June 18th, we've got Sir Paul McCartney. Do I need to say anything more? And Richard Perry. He produced everybody from Ringo Starr to the Pointer Sisters. On June 19th, we find Paula Abdul. She began as a cheerleader for the LA Lakers. And Al Wilson, he gave you the number one single, Show and Tell. And last, on June 20th, it's Brian Wilson, co-founder of the Beach Boys. This one gave them their first album deal at Capitol Records. It's Surfin' Safari on Greatest Hits USA.

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0: Number 11, that was White Plains from 1970, who were a studio group out of England. That's My Baby Loves Lovin'. Next up on Greatest Hits USA, Linda Ronstadt belts one out. Plus, one of your requests could be next.
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2: June 22nd, 1940. France falls to Nazi Germany during World War II, forced to sign an armistice 8 days after German troops overrun Paris. On the same day, a year later, the Nazis invade the Soviet Union, a move that proves disastrous for Adolf Hitler's Third Reich. 1945. During the final months of World War II, the Battle of Okinawa ends in the Pacific. The United States secures the Japanese island after nearly 12 weeks of fighting that's among the war's bloodiest. 1938. Heavyweight boxing champ Joe Louis knocks out Germany's Max Schmeling in round one of their rematch. Announcer Clem McCarthy is ringside for the fight at New York's Yankee Stadium.
3: Langland left to the head, a left to the jaw, a right to the head, and Donovan is watching carefully. Lewis measured him, right to the body, a left up to the jaw, and Schmeling is down.
2: 1969.
4: Over the rainbow.
2: In London, singer and actress Judy Garland dies of an accidental overdose of sleeping pills. She was 47. And 1987.
4: Just the way you look tonight.
2: Actor and dancer Fred Astaire, who teamed up with Ginger Rogers on the silver screen, dies in Los Angeles at age 88. Today in history, June 22nd, Ross Simpson, The Associated Press.
5: Ladies and gentlemen, the beat goes on. The beat goes on. The beat goes on.

0: At number one with a 75 archive, it's Linda Ronstadt covering the Everly Brothers. It's now that time to pick up the phone and call us on our nationwide toll-free hotline. Here comes the number. 855-USA-HITS. Who's on the phone?
1: Roxy from Georgia. You know that song that brings a tear to you? It's sad, but it's beautiful. Honey by Bobby Goldsboro.
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0: Beantown at number 17, the Jay Giles Band from 73. Lead singer Peter Wolf played harmonica on Give It To Me. Coming up next hour on Greatest...
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Summer solstice, Sunday, Father's Day, partly sunny, afternoon rain, high of 88, your sunset 8:54. West winds around 5 knots, he's 1 to 2 feet smooth on the river. Tonight, cloudy, low 74. Monday, sunny, high of 92. Tuesday, mostly sunny, high of 93. 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
1: 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The first weekend of December, don't miss Holiday at the Beach. 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It's a wonderful event. It is the first weekend of December with Holiday at the Beach right here in Flagler. It's just one of many fun festivities that the city of Flagler Beach holds annually.
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9: Hey, I like that hat, man. 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Where you got that?
10: Want to kiss me?
9: Someday.
10: What is this, someday?
9: Well, I get the feeling you've been kissed a lot. You know, I'm afraid I...

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1: You like Men at Work?
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2: Where do they work?
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0: Donovan, Paul Revere, and the Raiders from 67, whose concert tickets were going for $5.50 a pop for concerts. 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
0: Playing America's favorites, I'm Chuck Matthews on Greatest Hits USA. Next up, the Mighty Temptations, whose most identifiable member was David Ruffin. He always wore those big black horn-rimmed glasses. Here.

number nine is Spanky and Our Gang, who kind of met up at a three-day hurricane party in FLA. That Sunday will never be the same. Next up are The Who, with a tune that was inspired by a vacation that Pete Townsend went on as a kid. There was a man on the beach who used to sleep all day. They called him...

0: Neil Diamond from 67 with a tune that became his second top 10 single. That's Girl, You'll Be a Woman Soon. Coming up next on Greatest Hits USA, She Had a Cold. Plus, he took LSD.
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2: 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The cruise departs Tampa, Florida on October 28th and returns November 1st. 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Or the cruise line can be reached at 1-844-762-5672. 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

Easy Beats, who presented themselves as Australian, but in real life, they weren't. Most of the band came from the UK, including Scotland, and were more seasoned than most of the groups down under. That's Friday On My Mind. Of course, most famously featured George Young, the older brother of Angus Young from AC/DC. Next up on Greatest Hits USA, Aretha Franklin, who recorded this song on Valentine's Day despite having a cold. Matter of fact, she was singing this one on the road for almost a year before laying it down on vinyl.

At number 12 this week, the Mamas and Papas with Creek Alley on Greatest Hits USA. It's June 1967. Here are the headlines. From the Middle East, in a conflict known as the Six-Day War, Arab countries such as Egypt, Syria, Jordan, and Iraq attack Israel from all sides. After Israeli tanks defeat Egypt at the Suez Canal in 3 days, Jordan and Syria accepted a ceasefire. From Washington, President Lyndon Johnson nominates Thurgood Marshall to be the first black on the Supreme Court. And from the Far East, Peking Radio announces that China has exploded their first hydrogen bomb in western China. And Cassius Clay is sentenced to 5 years in jail for refusing induction into the Army, saying that, quote, he knew this was coming, unquote. It's off to the 5th U.S. Court of Appeals in New Orleans, where he would win. In celebrity news, Paul McCartney admits on TV that he took LSD. 6 days later, the Fab Four were part of the world's first global satellite feed for a live concert known as Our World. Over 350 million people witnessed this event on TV that was broadcast out of England from Abbey Road Studios. And on Saturday night, you flip the dial to NBC, where you watch the college English professor and a freelance newspaper columnist raise 4 sons in Ridgemont, New York. It's Please Don't Eat the Daisies.

0: number six, the Mighty Turtles, whose studio ranger Chip Douglas later moved on to produce the Monkees. That She'd Rather Be With Me. Coming up next on Greatest Hits USA, it was part of the counterculture scene. Plus, he found a name. Stay tuned as 1967 continues.
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2: June 22nd, 1940. France falls to Nazi Germany during World War II, forced to sign an armistice 8 days after German troops overrun Paris. On the same day, a year later, the Nazis invade the Soviet Union, a move that proves disastrous for Adolf Hitler's Third Reich. 1945. During the final months of World War II, the Battle of Okinawa ends in the Pacific. The United States secures the Japanese island after nearly 12 weeks of fighting that's among the war's bloodiest. 1938. Heavyweight boxing champ Joe Louis knocks out Germany's Max Schmeling in round one of their rematch. Announcer Clem McCarthy is ringside for the fight at New York's Yankee Stadium.
3: Langdon left to the head, a left to the jaw, a right to the head, and Donovan is watching carefully. Lewis measured him, right to the body, a left hook to the jaw, and Schmeling is down.
2: 1969.
4: Over the rainbow.
2: In London, singer and actress Judy Garland dies of an accidental overdose of sleeping pills. She was 47. And 1987.
4: Just the way you look tonight.
2: Actor and dancer Fred Astaire, who teamed up with Ginger Rogers on the silver screen, dies in Los Angeles at age 88. Today in history, June 22nd, Ross Simpson, The Associated Press.

5, the Jefferson Airplane with one of the first big songs coming out of San Francisco's counterculture scene. That's Somebody to Love. Next up on Greatest Hits USA, Tommy James, who took the name of the Shondells from Troy Shondell out of Fort Wayne, who had a big hit in 1961 with This Time. Here's more.

0: At number two, The Rascals, with a song that the executives at Atlantic Records didn't think would become a hit. Of course, that all changed when New York City DJ Murray the K pushed the label to release it as a single. That's Groovin'. Well, that ends our 1967 peek into the past. Coming up next hour on Greatest Hits USA, he was watching a movie. Plus, I've got the top five countdown for this week in 1973.
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0: Number four, it's John Fogerty with a 69 Rewind. He got the idea for that song by watching the 1941 movie called The Devil and Daniel Webster. That's Bad Moon Rising.
1: 1971.
0: Playing America's favorites, I'm Mr. Music Chuck Matthews on Greatest Hits USA. Next up, Shirley Jones and David Cassidy, who were the only two people from the Partridge Family who actually sang on all the records. All the others, well, they were just actors. Here's I'll Meet You Halfway.
2: Well,

0: attend the Doobie Brothers from 75. It's now time to light up the phones from coast to coast. Just dial this number. 855-USA-HITS. Who's on the phone?
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0: big score from 64, number two for Peter and Gordon, with the biggest hit written by John Lennon and Paul McCartney that the Beatles did not record. That's A World Without Love. 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
3: 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Landfall, your local Jimmy Buffett tribute band, is hosting a four-night musical cruise to Cozumel, Mexico. That's right. This Halloween, Landfall will be joining five other bands for a musical booze cruise aboard the Margaritaville Islander. The cruise departs Tampa, Florida on October 28th and returns November 1st. There will be games, costume contests, and interaction with all the bands throughout the cruise. For tickets and more information, you can go to www.rockmsc.com. 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Or the cruise line can be reached at 1-844-762-5672. This will be an absolute blast, and there are limited tickets available. 1-844-762-5672. Let's cruise!
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0: Rock City, Alice Cooper from 75 with a tune that he co-wrote with Dick Wagner. Wagner said, quote, "We knew we touched upon a subject worth exploring, domestic violence. That's only women bleed." Up next on Greatest Hits USA, I've got the top five countdown for this week in 1973.
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3: 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Let's go.
0: 1973. Kicking things off at number five, Barry White, who can play piano, drums, and of course, harpsichord. Here's "I'm Gonna Love You Just a Little Bit More, Baby."
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0: 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Well, as the story goes, they were in the studio one day when they began fooling around with the equipment. At first, it was a joke, but then they realized it could be a hit. Here's Hocus Pocus.

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0: 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Here's Pillow Talk.

0: Sylvia was half of Nikki and Sylvia, who did Love is Strange in 57.
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0: Next up on Greatest Hits USA, Bernie Taupin, who says this is the most misunderstood Elton John record ever recorded. And the reason for that? Well, it might be Elton himself, who basically ripped out the last verse of this song as it referred to a dog. Here's

0: single from Don't Shoot Me, I'm Only the Piano Player. That's Daniel. Next on Greatest Hits USA, I've got the number one record for this week in 1973.
1: 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Catch DJ Green Dave from 12 noon until 3 p.m., followed by Greatest Hits USA with Chuck Matthews. 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
0: Greatest Hits USA. It's now time for the biggest hit this week in 1973. Here comes Sir Paul McCartney with

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0: Hey, coming up next weekend, we'll be taking more of your requests. In hour number two, we're going back to the summer of 1970 and to finish off a top five countdown from 1966. Until then, it's been a hoot. I got a scoot. Remember, do what you want, dig what you do, because, baby, that's what life is all about. Have a great week. Adios.
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17: Flagler Beach. Somewhere in New Jersey, there's this guy named Dave who has this giant 60s record collection and this pirate radio station in his attic with a transmitter he built from the Allied catalog. His mom doesn't know the clothesline is his antenna, but it sounds better with mom's clothes on it. 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
19: Yes, I'm back! Dave the Rave, your record geek with the records you seek as I bring you my Relics and Rarities show. And it's a special weekend for two reasons. It's Father's Day weekend. Hello to all the dads out there. Hey, I'm a dad. And of course, it's also the official. I know people think of Memorial Day weekend as the beginning of summer, but that's the unofficial beginning of summer. But this weekend, summer

0: Now, if I told you that the record playing right now is this week's mystery oldie 45, well, nobody would figure it out. So I'm just kidding about that. But I to be honest with you, I almost made this instrumental, this week's Mystery Oldie 45. I thought it would be a fair record for Mystery Oldie. I mean, after all, it did hit number 60 on the Billboard Top 100 charts back in the summer of 1962. King Curtis on the Capitol record label. So, yeah, it's not the Mystery Oldie. Don't panic. I know you didn't have enough time to Shazam the record. King Curtis, once again, Capitol 45. And it's called Beach Party because this weekend, being the official beginning of summer on Father's Day weekend, I thought it'd be a good time for a beach party. The weather's getting pretty warm out there. So come on, everybody. Let's go for a swim.
1: Come on, everybody.

Number 5 on the Billboard charts in the summer of 1964. That's Bobby Freeman on the Autumn record label. Yeah, Come On and Swim. I wonder if my girlfriend, does my fiance want to go for a swim? Oh, no. Not that kind of a bathing suit.

Yeah, it'll be putting on that one-piece topless bathing suit. Oh, no, not my girl. That is a record that came out in the summer of 1964, The Ripcord. You might remember The Ripcord's. Their big hit record was Hey Little Cobra. Terry Melcher and Bruce Johnson, they were The Ripcord's. Columbia 45 went to number 96 on the Billboard Top 100. The Ripcord's in one-piece topless bathing suit. Oh, no, that's something that a girl can't do. What a girl can't do. There's a band out of the Washington, D.C. area called the Hangmen.

0: Yeah, what you gonna do, baby? That is from November, I should say March of 1966. A tune written by Al Kooper and Irwin Levine. The group was called the Mercy Lads. The Mercy Lads, what you gonna do, baby? But in reality, it was just a bunch of guys from Queens, New York. In fact, some people thought it was just another name for the Blues Project, but that has never been confirmed. The Mercy Lads and What You Gonna Do, Baby?
1: It's a Relics and Rarities Stone Smash!

0: What a great 45 that is. That record, I think, should have been a top 20 hit. It only went to number 66 on the Billboard Top 100. On the Paula record label, the band out of Shreveport, Louisiana, they were called the Uniques. The Uniques from early 1965, and a song called Not Too Long Ago. Of course, one of my favorites here, Soul Brothers 6. Yeah, Some Kind of Wonderful.
1: I don't

1967. I love it. Oh, yeah. Can't Turn It Loose. The Soul Brothers 6 45 that came out on Atlantic Records. Went to number 91 on the Billboard charts. Yes, only number 91. That's crazy. So, Soul Brothers 6, Some Kind of Wonderful. Of course, years later, that became a pretty big hit for Grand Funk Railroad. Head down to Philadelphia. Yeah, from Houston, Texas to Philadelphia. I love it. Archie Bell and the Drells.

0: And that's a 45 that definitely fell through the cracks. Went nowhere. Archie Bell and the Drells. They made so many great records, but that one just escaped all the top 40 stations there. Archie Bell and the Drells on the Atlantic record label, a tune called Love at First Sight.
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0: 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Next stop, Philadelphia, Pennsylvania. From late 1968, this was a smash hit in Philadelphia.

WIBG. Top five record, I think, in Philadelphia. The Crystal Mansion, 45 on the Capitol record label. The group led by Mr. Johnny Caswell. The Thought of Loving You. I'm Dave the Raven. It's Father's Day weekend. It's also the official weekend when summer begins. And, of course, I'm your record geek with all the records you seek. So if you've got a special Lost 45 request, well, I'd love to hear from the listener. So challenge me. Take the Relics of Rarities challenge. My email address, dave@davetherave.com. Of course, every week I challenge you to tell me who's doing the mystery oldie 45. This next record, let's stay in Philadelphia. This next record was last week's mystery oldie 45. Find out if anybody figured out who's doing this record.

I guess they're through with me. I mean, I'm getting married in about a month from now. Oh, my God. I'm looking forward to it. I got a lovely gal. Fern, if you're listening to the program, I love you, and I'm looking forward to our wedding on July 22nd. Anyway, that's a record that came out of Philadelphia. That was my Mystery Oldie 45. It was by Runt. Runt on the Ampex record label. And, of course, came out in the summer of 1970, but it wasn't until, like, early 71 that it actually started to chart on the Billboard charts. And it did very well. It went to number 20, a number 20 record on the Billboard charts. Runt, who, of course, was Todd Rundgren, and We Gotta Get You a Woman. Now, folks, listeners, pay attention. I want you to start counting down as I read them off. Start counting down. Keep a count of the number of Mystery Oldie winners. I think this could be historic. Congratulations to Kevin Buxton, Campbellsport, Wisconsin, Scott Williams, Mount Ephraim, New Jersey, Wayne Lane, Bayshore, Long Island, New York, Thomas Van Dorum in Naperville, Illinois, Flo and Kay Lyman, count them as one, in Island, New Jersey. Also count as one, Linda and Tom Rush, Manahawkin, New Jersey, Harold Fritkus in Edison, New Jersey, J. Earl Sparta, New Jersey, Debbie Warner, Mooresville, North Carolina, Jamie Rake, Waupun, Wisconsin, count as one, Fred and Patricia Cyanato, probably Cyanato, in Metuchen, New Jersey, Big Scott Hunter in Stuart, Florida, Bill Tierney, Las Vegas, Nevada, Miami Santi, Tony Dixon, Long Beach, California, Mark DeLodovico in Rockville, Maryland, Charles Ellis, Staten Island, New York, Andrew Reeve, I think that's a first-time winner, Andrew Reeve from Richmond, Virginia, The Goose in New York City, Johanna Antar, Daniels Island, South Carolina, count is one, James and Dennis Couch, from Wild Rose, Wisconsin, also, I think, first-time winners. Dennis Romanek, Summers Point, New Jersey. Dave Greenman, Smyska in Stonebank, Wisconsin. And Peter Slater from Cliffwood Beach, New Jersey. I think we have 23 winners. That's what I count, which is the most Mystery Oldie winners that I have ever had. It's a record-breaking Mystery Oldie contest, which doesn't surprise me because, after all, Runt, We Gotta Get You a Woman was the number 20 Billboard hit record. So, you know, maybe it was too easy for you. But congratulations to all the Mystery Oldie winners. We Gotta Get You a Woman, Peter Slater, Cliffwood Beach, New Jersey. Well, I know the kind of woman that he's looking for. That's a pretty good idea, Peter.

Yeah, I think I understand the sentiment there with the guy who wrote that song. John Sebastian of the Love and Spoonful, he wrote that song. It was a hit record for two people, the Hondells on the West Coast and here on the East Coast. That version was the hit by the Critters. The Critters went to number 42 in the Billboard Top 100 charts. The Critters and Younger Girl. Oh, those young ones...

0: Cliff Richard and the Shadows on the Big Top record label from early 62. He was like a pop icon over there in England. Of course, it never hit the top 100 here in America, but I love the tune, and I hope you dug it too. Cliff Richard and the Shadows and the Young Ones.
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3: Summer solstice, Sunday, Father's Day, partly sunny, afternoon rain, high of 88, your sunset 854. West winds around 5 knots, he's 1 to 2 feet smooth on the river. Tonight, cloudy, low 74. Monday, sunny, high of 92. Tuesday, mostly sunny, high of 93. 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
7: Don't

Man, don't forget this weekend, summer officially begins. Yes, Sunday is the first official day of summer, and it's Father's Day weekend. I hope you dads are going to have a really special day. I mean, I'm a dad myself, and I got a great card from my fiance, soon-to-be wife, and thank you for the card and future stepsons. And my son, he always makes a great card for me, but I hope you dads, you know, I hope you just have a really special day. So happy Father's Day to all the dads out there. We do have a Father's a Daddy song coming up in just a little bit. People Say, summer of 1964, Billboard number 12 hit record, the Dixie Cups. The Dixie Cups on the Redbird record label, a tune written by Jeff Barry and Ellie Greenwich. Well, they don't care what the people say, but I care. I want to know what the people say about the next record. I want you to tell me who's doing the next record. It's my mystery oldie 45. You can call me up now or after the show at 609-948-4487. Hope I said that slow enough. And, of course, you can always contact me by email. If you don't want to call, my email address, dave@davetherave.com, and the subject of your email must say Mystery Oldie. We play just for fun. One guess only. So listen carefully. Who is singing this next record? And good luck. Yes, it's Mystery Oldie time.

Dave the Ray's Mystery Oldie 45. Remember, one guess only. Call me up. Call me up now or after the show. The number to call is 609-948-4487 or email me, dave@davetherave.com. And the subject of your email should say, Mystery Oldie, who did that last record? Well, for Father's Day, you know, in traditional households, but this is not always true. A lot of times, you know, the dads were the strict ones. They were the disciplinarians. Moms, you know, they kind of let the kids, you know, get away with things. And that's why a lot of times kids will say, oh, I love my mom. She's my favorite. Well, I know in my household, I was like that disciplinarian. I was the one that was a little bit tougher than my ex-wife was on the kids growing up. You know, daddy, sometimes I said no to certain things. Maybe your dad said no to a lot of things, but hopefully you love your dad and you're treating all the dads great out there. So let's send this out as a Father's Day song. I mean, over the many years, I've played so many of the popular songs like Color Him Father, and I know a lot of disc jockeys are already playing that record this weekend. Let's play one that nobody plays. This is what's unique about my radio show. At least that's what I'd like to think. It's by the Dixie Cups. It went nowhere on the chart. It came out on the ABC record label, and it's a song called Daddy Said No.

for the fall of 1966. Yeah, Daddy said no. I said no sometimes, but I know I do believe that my kid loves me. And yes, all you young people out there, get a hold of your dad if you can't get together with him, and at least call him up and say, Daddy, I love you. Once again, Dixie Cups from the fall of 66 there, and the song on this Father's Day is called Daddy Said No. This is Relics and Rarities.

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2: 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The cruise departs Tampa, Florida on October 28th and returns November 1st. 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
7: With about 135,045s here in the Relics and Rarities Vault, this is my Discovery of the Week. By a group called The Naturals.

Well, it might have been four Banditos that kept that from becoming a hit. They were going up against the British Invasion, the Beatles. In February of 64, the Naturals. The Naturals on the Smash record label, a song called Three Banditos. Well, that's going to do it for my Relics of Rarity show on this Father's Day in the beginning of summer. Had a blast, as always, a true labor of love. You got a special Lost 45. Well, don't be shy. Be just like Thomas Van Dorn from Naperville, Illinois. He calls me all the time with all these great records. So we'll close out the show with a song called Don't Ever Leave Me by Connie Francis on MGM. Because I don't want you to leave me. I want you to come back. We'll do it all over again next week. So until next week, keep listening for...

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1: Let's look at some numbers. $11.5 billion. That's the number of dollars spent in the United States each year cleaning up litter. 50%. That's the amount of litter that is made up of cigarette butts. 75%. The number of Americans who have admitted to littering in the past 5 years. 9 billion. That's the number of tons of trash that is dumped into the ocean every year. And 12. 12 is the number of steps a person will hold onto a piece of trash before they litter. Let's not be a number. Let's keep our beaches beautiful. 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
5: The year is 1966. 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Little did they know at the time that they were in possession of what would become the most influential and iconic surf film of all time, one that would create a cultural revolution like nothing America had ever seen before. 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And while Bruce Brown, Mike Hinson, and Robert August's footprints might wash away from the sand, their treks have changed the world forever.
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It's called Soul Village on the Blonde record label. 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

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The Kings of Tampa. They were called the Tropics.

definitely makes old Dave the Ray feel fine, no doubt about that. In fact, sometimes I'm shaking all over. Here's Norman Rowe.

That's a very cool version of that Johnny Kidd and the Pirates tune, which was, of course, a hit in America by the Guess Who, one of those early Guess Who 45s. Shaking All Over, Normie Rowe, not Norman Rowe, but Normie Rowe, which was a hit in Australia and released here in America on the Jubilee record label in late 1965. And what tragically will leave you shaken is an earthquake, the name of this record. Day of the Rave on my Relics and Rarity show.

scene. Bobby Lynn on the Elf record label from 1968. Earthquake. Yes, there'll be an earthquake when I'm getting married. If that day ever comes. I've been married once, but you know, maybe twice, you never know.

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I don't know. Maybe. Happy birthday, Lorinda. And, of course, it's Bo Diddley on the Checker record label. We're going to get married.

0: 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Spidel with that great sound and a tune called with Feeling Darling.
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3: June 22nd, 1940. France falls to Nazi Germany during World War II, forced to sign an armistice 8 days after German troops overrun Paris. On the same day, a year later, the Nazis invade the Soviet Union, a move that proves disastrous for Adolf Hitler's Third Reich. 1945. During the final months of World War II, the Battle of Okinawa ends in the Pacific. The United States secures the Japanese island after nearly 12 weeks of fighting that's among the war's bloodiest. 1938. Heavyweight boxing champ Joe Louis knocks out Germany's Max Schmeling in round one of their rematch. Announcer Clem McCarthy is ringside for the fight at New York's Yankee Stadium.
4: Langdon left to the head, a left to the jaw, a right to the head, and Donovan is watching carefully. Lewis measured him, right to the body, a left hook to the jaw, and Schmeling is down.
3: 1969.
5: Over the rainbow.
3: In London, singer and actress Judy Garland dies of an accidental overdose of sleeping pills. She was 47. And 1987.
6: Just the way you look tonight.
3: Actor and dancer Fred Astaire, who teamed up with Ginger Rogers on the silver screen, dies in Los Angeles at age 88. Today in history, June 22nd, Ross Simpson, The Associated Press.
7: Cowabunga, dude!
8: 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Oh, Gilligan! Over here, Skipper!
9: A million things to do around the hut. Gilligan, what are you doing?
10: I'm building a bathtub.
9: You're building a bathtub?
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9: Oh, thanks a lot for telling me.
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9: You'll pardon my saying so, Gilligan, but isn't this a little big for a bathtub?
10: Not for me. I like a lot of boats in my tub.
9: Boats?
10: Yeah, you see, I play war games with the boats. I put the Red Navy on this side and the Yellow Navy on that side. Then I sent out a destroyer, and then I sent out a battleship. And then
9: wait a minute, Gilligan. Never, never send ships out without air cover. First you send out an aircraft carrier, then you get off it. How do I get myself caught up in these things?
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0: Couple Guys got a brand new book out. That teen idol Bobby Rydell covering a Kinks tune there on the Capitol record label. Bobby Rydell and When I See That Girl of Mine. I can't wait to see my girl because she's so exceptional. Written by Ray DeRouge and Trade Martin.
1: I'm

0: That is an exceptional 45 with some very cool lyrics. And, you know, I was hanging out with Ray DeRouge just recently, and, you know, it's cool because when he puts that record on the turntable, you know, he's like with beaming with pride, and he's singing the lyrics to that particular song. Great lyrics indeed there. And that's a Joey D and the Starlighters 45, one that definitely fell through the cracks, and a great double-sided record from Joey D and the Starlighters, that Jubilee 45 of She's So Exceptional. Yes, so exceptional, that's for sure.
1: It's time to take off with the Dave the Rave Soul Patrol.
0: Because she's so exceptional, this is how I feel.

0: lost soul gem out of Hollywood on the Hollywood record label from 1967. Tommy G and the Charms, I Want You So Bad.
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0: rock and roll classic, that's for sure. From 1963, the Chiffons on the Lori record label, One Fine Day. And from 64, a UK Decca release, a Kinks tune, Shel Naylor and his version of the One Fine Day. But of course, you know, not connected only by title. Two different songs, but just sharing that same title. And it's indeed a fine day here in the No Static Attic. Day of the Rave bringing you the hits and those great lost 45s on my Relics and Rarities show.
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Marchand from 1963 on the Volt. Volt record label. What Can I Do, Part 1. I just want to be your loving dad. That's what I want to be. Father's Day weekend, and of course, the sad story that I've been telling for many, many years now, and this is going on 8 years since I last saw and spoke with my stepdaughter, Brittany, who, of course, I raised since she was 2 months old, and I was like the only dad in her life, so I can't really figure this one out. But it's been 8-plus years since Brittany has spoken to me, and, you know, as a dad, that's difficult, especially here on Father's Day weekend. So I want to, first of all, say happy Father's Day to all the dads out there. And, Brittany, if by some chance you're getting the vibes of this particular radio show, well, you know what I like to say. Pick up the phone.

personally, and maybe for you as well. It cuts like a knife, it really does. Brittany, please tell Daddy like he used to do. That's Benny King. It's a Goffin King tune, a great 45 that came out on the Atco record label. Happy Father's Day to all the dads, including my dad, Jack, up in heaven.

0: Turn those charts completely upside down. That'll look like a top 10 record. The Bird Watchers out of Tampa, Florida on the Mallow record label from fall of 1966, peaking on the charts at number 125. But what a great record. I'm gonna love you anyway.
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9: Wild, serene, and beautiful, the Princess Place is the crown jewel in Flagler County's setting of parks. Home to nesting bald eagles and situated on a knoll overlooking the confluence of Pellissier Creek and the intracoastal waterway, the estate was once home to a Russian prince. It was built as a hunting lodge in 1886 by Henry Cutting and is the oldest standing structure in the county. After his death, Cutting's wife Angela married Boris Sherbatov, a prince in the Russian royal family, and she became known as the Princess. Attempts by the county to purchase the estate in 1989 led to the passage of a special environmentally sensitive lands tax added to the property tax by the voters. The tax, reapproved by the voters in 2000, helps fund preservation of the county's natural beauty. Today, Princess Place Preserve, with its rich history and 1,500 pristine acres, attracts nature enthusiasts from near and far. Visitors can take in the environment on one of the many hiking trails, spend time fishing in the salt marshes along the Matanzas River and Pellissier Creek, or camp out under the stars. The preserve is a popular spot for equestrian enthusiasts. With an equestrian campsite and plenty of riding trails, it's easy to embrace nature while enjoying a ride.
10: 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Surf's up.